0: Tucson's Rock Station, Rock 102.1, Kip May. Sleep Theory, Words Are Worthless. What's happening? I'm the Razor. It's Wednesday episode. I got music up ahead from Greta Van Fleet and Papa Roach. 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Text THUNDER to 600-KIPMA, 600-5362. 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
0: Scottish soccer fans have turned Boston into a giant celebration zone as the World Cup continues, packing pubs, restaurants, and even marching to a game at Fenway Park after Scotland's win over Haiti. The Scottish fans are also drinking so much beer that the Sam Adams Tap Room ran out of Boston Lager after fans drank four times its usual holiday weekend volume. "We've never seen anything like it," said a Sam Adams spokesperson. Other bars, including Hennessy's, tripled its typical St. Patrick's Day sales and sold out of beer entirely, while local liquor stores have also reportedly struggled to keep shelves stocked. By the way, didn't I mention that our first Go Fly Yourself trip next week is to Boston? And finally, in more city news, Lawn Starter has released its annual list of America's dirtiest cities. Survey takes into account metrics like pollution, inadequate living conditions, inadequate waste infrastructure, and resident dissatisfaction among the 500 largest cities in the U.S. Four California cities made the top 10, which also highlights Phoenix at number 7, Newark, New Jersey at 6, and the top 3, Detroit at 3. And Southern California owns the top 2 spots, with Los Angeles at number 2 and San Bernardino at number 1 as the dirtiest city in the United States. And while Tucson was not on that list, it was also not on the list of the top 10 cleanest cities, so we can continue proudly calling ourselves the Dirty T. There's your Rundown. Traffic next.
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0: Tucson's Rock Station, Rock 102.1 Cafe Mayo. It's good. Rays are hanging out till 7 o'clock. Looking pretty nasty out there on the roads. We'll check your traffic here in just a bit. But right now, I want to get you another chance to win tickets in to see Shinedown. Got a pair for you. Show coming August 4 to the TCC. 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Coheed and Cambria. And From Ashes to New on the bill as well. So we want to get you in. 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

0: Tucson's Rock Station, Rock 102.1 KFMA. That's it for me. The Razor splitting the joint. Back tomorrow. Be safe out there on the roads. A little slick out there. Hard Drive XL is up ahead. You are going to get yourself Bush and Fozzy on the show tonight. Lou Brutus up next over most of these KFMA stations. See ya.
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0: Hot damn bonus, tonight's edition of Hard Drive XL just underway. Gavin Rossdale of Bush will be joining me as guest later. Chris Jericho of Fozzy going to be here in just a moment. I'm your host, the Sonic Warrior, Lou Brutus. Elsewhere on the program, it's all about surfing, because when we get to this time of year, even if you have lived someplace that is landlocked your entire life, dreams go to the beach and surf. Poetry Corner and The Rant are about surfing tonight. 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
2: All of our show features tonight are geared towards the world of surfing, with amazing surf documentaries and Screen Time, including 2004's Riding Giants. Directed by Stacy Peralta, this is specifically about big wave surfing, men and women riding waves that are the size of office buildings. Now, first, they cover Greg Knoll, who in the 1950s made a name for himself being the first to surf Waimea Bay. Then they move to Jeff Clark

0: in the 1970s who is the first to surf at Mavericks. Finally, they get to the 1990s and Laird Hamilton helping originate tow-in surfing, where jet skis would take a surfer and their board to places they would never be able to get to on their own. This is almost a horror film when you see the size of the waves. From 2004, Riding Giants.
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0: Avenged Sevenfold on Hard Drive XL, preceded by the latest from Fozzy, I Know Evil. Thank you to the band's Chris Jericho for joining me to speak about the song. Chris is one of those guests I get on the show that makes some of my non-rock and roll friends really excited, because I'm used to dealing with Chris Jericho or Taylor Momsen of the Pretty Reckless as rock band members, not actors or wrestlers or any of the other stuff they do in their lives, which is why some of my friends freak out, because they know them from their other lines of work.
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7: Hello, everyone. This is Dave Grohl with Foo Fighters. Lou Brutus is an insane person, and the FCC should not allow him on the air anywhere. And I'm not kidding.

0: Deftones as you do your night hard drive XL style. It came from the web, is on the way with one of the premier surfing sites. Then Gavin Rossdale of Bush joins me as guest. For now, we hit the hard drive XL mailbag. Got a nice note here from, I believe it is Karen Hansen, who put in a self-addressed stamped envelope, so I will be sending back some of our custom guitar picks and stickers. Karen included a nice note. Thank you for doing this. I appreciate you and your team. The address, P.O. Box 361, Arnold, Maryland, 21012. Put in a self-addressed stamped envelope. We'll send back stuff.
1: It came from the web. It's next, right here on Hard Drive XL.
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1: One of my absolute favorite bands growing up was the punk group The Dead Kennedys. Their original lead singer, Jello Biafra, is 68 years old tonight and currently on the mend from a stroke. So all the best to Jello. Kendrick Lamar is 39. Barry Manilow is 83. Greg Raleigh, original keyboardist in both Santana and Journey, is 79. And a guy who never gets enough credit as a fine actor, Greg Kinnear, is 63. Finally, on this day in 1940, Alton Kelly was born, passed in 2008, a poster artist who made some of the great psychedelic posters for Bill Graham back in the day. Did a lot of album covers, too.
0: Hope you're wearing black. 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

0: Hard Drive XL music from System of a Down, preceded by the newly reimagined version of Swallowed from Bush. Thank you to Gavin Rossdale for joining me tonight. From time to time on the Hard Drive Radio socials, along with the Rockstar interviews and the music news and the concert media, I will post cool memorabilia from my personal collection. Usually it's guitar picks, backstage passes, or posters. And I have posted some really cool stuff from Bush and their tour with Veruca Salt in 1997. That was a real golden age for concert promoters hiring artists to do great original posters for the gigs.
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0: Hard Drive XL music from Stone Temple Pilots, preceded by Marilyn Manson, the new Exit Wound from the forthcoming new One Assassination Under God Chapter 2. Marilyn on the road this summer with Rob Zombie, the return of their Twins of Evil tour. I'm just happy to see Marilyn back at the top of his game. He had some years in the wilderness. I don't think he was taking care of himself very well and was probably living a bit harder and crazier than he should have. He is apparently very sober, and he is back to being a monster on stage. Good on Marilyn. And let it be a lesson to you if you've effed up your life horribly. You can turn it around.
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0: Seether to put the finishing touches on tonight's edition of Hard Drive XL. 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

0: 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It's a Dad Rock weekend. All weekend, we'll slip in the Dad Rock.
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0: This weekend on Rock 102.1. It's a Dad Rock weekend. All weekend, we'll slip in the Dad Rock.
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0: 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Good morning, Kendall.
1: Good morning.
0: And good morning, Tucson. Thank you guys for tuning into the show. Going to have a really fun one for you here as we have two shows left before I get into vacation. And yes, I will be taking a little break. But have no fear, we will return for the second half of the year. And I think it's fitting. It's good. So we'll get to that here in a little bit. Lots of things to give away. Of course, you know, last night, Mother Nature was a wet one. Were you on the roads at all?
1: I wasn't on the roads. I was on my backyard watching. I got really good pictures. I didn't post yet, but this is just the best time of year.
0: Well, no, it's crazy because it's not necessarily the monsoon time of year. Monsoon came early, so we should have a pretty good summer. I'm no meteorologist. Now,
1: yeah,
0: mind you.
1: I think it came early.
0: It did come early. I think it came early. Google it. Because I thought, you know, monsoon's usually in August type of cool down type deal. But anyways, you know, somebody washed their car yesterday and it opened up the skies. It came down hard and strong monsoons did cause flooding, road closures, and major disruptions across Tucson. In fact, in my area, I went to go grab a quick bite, and I had to swim to get there. You know, so it was rivers a flowing everywhere.
1: Yeah.
0: There was actually a situation; it was kind of scary. 8 people were rescued from a flooded tunnel near I-19 in Ajo. Yeah, we got to think. There's unhoused people, right? And and a lot of those kind of drainage tunnels are the refuge that they need or go to escape the sun and the heat.
1: Right.
0: And, of course, those are the worst places to be when a flash flood of that magnitude comes out of nowhere. And it really did. It was sunny. It was bright. And I was just, all of a sudden, you're like, some bitch, is someone knocking on my ceiling, or do we have some weather? And I open up, you know, the blinds, and sure as hell, dude, everything dumping down.
1: Yeah, I don't think it's early. Monsoon season starts June 15th. It's 15th of September 30th.
0: Well, they're right on schedule.
1: So they are on schedule.
0: Oh, good. Well, keep them coming, dude.
1: Yes.
0: I mean, give us some clear days so we can enjoy the pool and some barbecue.
1: That's right.
0: But
1: just
0: in
1: roll
0: between.
1: In late, please.
0: Yeah.
1: No strong winds during the day either, please.
0: No, and it's usually not the case, right? It's usually once the ground and the atmosphere heats up and then builds those Celsius clouds, and then boom.
1: Wow, look at you. Yeah. Celsius clouds? Who taught you that?
0: You know what?
1: What?
0: You know, I know you look at me like I rode the short bus, and I did ride the short bus, but it was for behavioral issues, not for intellectual issues. But, you know, like, I got some information in me.
1: I thought Celsius was an energy drink.
0: You know what?
1: Actually, I'm not sure. You might be fooling me right now.
0: Okay. You know what? You need to stop fact-checking me mid-sentence all the time. We'll get there. Just go with it. It sounds good. Did it sound good?
1: It sounded good.
0: Yeah,
1: and now I want a Celsius.
0: Yeah, well, you could have both. You could have big thunderheads and delicious energy drinks, okay? There was more than 25 power poles knocked down throughout Tucson because our power poles, let's face it, they were built in the 60s and not maintained.
1: Yeah.
0: It also caused widespread outages throughout the south side of Tucson. So hopefully you guys got your power back up. And dozens of roads were closed throughout Pima County due to the flooding. I mean, every year people see a flood wash and think, I can make it.
1: No.
0: So, yeah, you got to always avoid and you know, those flash flood areas and pay attention to the signs. Don't get any stupid motorist tickets because you will get arrested for ruining your car.
1: Yeah,
0: that will happen.
1: The young people need to hear that message because they're inexperienced. They don't know about that. I remember being young and thinking, oh yeah, I can drive through this puddle, right? People are driving through. Well, no, the people driving through, they're in monster trucks.
0: Yeah.
1: And your little vehicle is not the same.
0: No, I know. It was the first time I tested my little Kia to drive through just in the streets. And I was like, I might be flooding out my engine right now.
1: You're like, this is a boat now.
0: Yeah, it was close. I wanted to see how waterproof it was, but I got to work here on time. So
1: thank God.
0: Yeah, that was good. Whew. I mean, speaking to young people driving, though, they don't even need to worry about like getting tickets for stupid motorist laws with flash floods because they'll just do it on their own driving 125 miles an hour down, you know, Ajo, which happened the other day. There's video going viral of a kid that, you know, the police put on the ground and were reprimanding for driving 125 miles an hour Just on the road here in Tucson.
1: Just for funsies? He wasn't running from the popo?
0: No. He needed to after he got caught there.
1: Yeah.
0: Ew. All right. So, of course, summer is upon us, and that means, you know, there's a lot of good water activities, whether, you know, you're doing a lot of swimming pool action, going up to one of the water parks in Phoenix, or it is a tradition in Arizona to hit Salt Lake or Salt River. Mm-hmm. Have you ever done the Salt River?
1: I haven't floated down there, and I really want to, but I know it's kind of... kind of iffy, depending on when you go, from what I hear.
0: Well, this information probably will not get you to want to go, but right. I will say this. If you're an Arizona resident, everyone should do it at least once. It's a bucket list thing. And when you do, when you do it, try to stay covered as much as possible. I know that kind of goes against your, you know, natural hot body instincts. You're like, I'm in water. I'm going to be completely like butt ass. Usually you'll get burnt to a crisp no matter how much SPF you load up on there, right? So you want to do that. You want to stay hydrated. I know you're drinking in a river and just peeing freely, but, you know, like hydration is key because that sun is beating down on you. But I'm saying this, but also it's you're supposed to wear shoes the entire time. And after I tell you what they found in the Salt River, you're going to be like, yeah, I'm going to wear boots and double socks. Yeah,
1: I have the shivers already thinking about what's in there.
0: So here's the deal. Volunteers cleaned up the Arizona Salt River, and that's good. Mm-hmm. So we got a cleaner Salt River if you were planning on going soon.
1: That is good. That's good news.
0: Yeah, that's the good news. Bad news is they pulled more than 2,500 pounds of trash from the Salt River. Right. Mm. And amongst it was discarded vapes. They were the most common items found, which I can understand that. I mean, honestly, the Salt River is literally it's the white trash Riviera. Let's be honest. It really is. You know, and so you got your red, white, and blue like bikini tops with like, you know, multiple faded tattoos on. I'm not making fun of you because I seriously blend in so well. Yeah. I am part of those people.
1: We are trash.
0: Yes, absolutely.
1: Trash and stands with trash.
0: I would be vaping my balls off all the way down the Salt River and then lose a couple along the way. But yeah, environmental groups say that litter is becoming a major problem for the river, and that's unfortunate. Trash and vape batteries can pose risks to wildlife and water quality, but the cleanup did come during one of the busiest recreation periods of the year, and I guess that's good news, you know, as far as cleaning it up a little bit. I'm sure it'll be another 2,500 pounds of trash to be removed at the end of the season.
1: Yeah.
0: But we just hit the reset, you know, so...
1: That's better than having 2,500 pounds of puke in there, because that's what I thought they're also known for.
0: You're
1: drinking, and then you get hot, and then you get sick.
0: Yes. So, yeah, puke is definitely a thing. And a lot of people don't know, a lot of tourists don't know, there's a lot of currents in that river. And those currents are strong. Yeah. They'll pull you down, and they'll keep you down. So if you're going to the river, be safe for sure.
1: A little dangerous.
0: But it's still something, a bucket list thing to do. You're not an Arizonan until you floated down the Salt River. So we should probably work
1: on the next couple weeks. You got the time?
0: I got the time. Let's plan something. All right. Speaking of plans, we plan to give away tickets for Evanescence. That's coming up at 7 o'clock this morning. Plus, I'll also have tickets for Hollywood Undead, and I'll give you a keyword so you can go to Vegas and see AC/DC live in Las Vegas, along with a free hotel stay. All that and more in store for you this morning. Keep it right here. It's Rock 102.1 KFMA.

0: Well, you know what they say, hell have no fury like a woman scorn. I love that Inside Tucson tea, and there's a lot of it. Mm-hmm. And this time, it doesn't have to do with me, and I love that even more. Mm-hmm. All right, it is now 6:17 and time for your morning warm. Let's do this. Oh, we love the stupidity of Florida, and there's so many different Florida man stories that are happening. I will do a Florida man story a little bit later on. This is technically a Florida man as well, but I'm not going to hit the theme song for it.
1: I was going to say, I'm confused with music in the
0: No, this Florida. Is still morning more on material. On. Yeah, okay. But the best thing about this story will be the quote from the neighbor. So here, this is how it goes. Basically, a man in the Miami-Dade County area is in critical condition after accidentally shooting himself at home. Okay, so mm-hmm. whenever you play with guns, you end up shooting yourself. That's morning more on material, for sure. Now, the sheriff's office said that the shooting was reported just before 2:30 a.m. Near Southwest 90th Street. Doesn't matter. Deputies later confirmed that the man shot himself by accident while handling his gun, right?
1: God, that is... It's way worse than somebody else accidentally shooting you.
0: Oh, yeah. Because you can't be mad at anybody, you know?
1: Right.
0: You already took it out on yourself. You already kicked your own ass, basically. Now, he was airlifted to the hospital. Again, critical condition, but hopefully he's going to make a full recovery. But this is the funny part of the story. A neighbor told reporters that he often heard noises and screaming coming from the home. Didn't think anything serious had happened. Be like, it's just another Tuesday night at 2:30. What's the big deal?
1: Just another accidentally shooting myself.
0: Yeah.
1: Tuesday.
0: I often hear men screaming in agonizing pain all the time. What's the big deal? Welcome to Miami, bitch.
1: Right? You know?
0: So the man's name has not been released, but yeah. So he is so, like, always off the rails in his apartment that even when he shoots himself and screams in this agonizing pain, neighbor's like, well, yeah, just another day.
1: Right.
0: Another day. He'll be all right. He'll sleep it off.
1: Right.
0: Yeah.
1: What did he think was going on in there?
0: Exactly. Well, you know what? These are questions you can never answer, so I don't know why you're asking them. You know, it's only going to drive you crazy. But the recap, obviously handling your gun, having some fun, and then shooting yourself, and then also being so crazy that your neighbor doesn't even think to call 911. Definitely going to make you a Florida man one and one.
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0: Rock 102.1. Who's this?
1: Hey, Beef. It's Derek. I have an F my life.
0: Okay. Yeah. All right. What's your F my life, Derek?
1: My wife got into my computer and found my folder from my bachelor party.
0: Why are you laughing?
2: Well, as soon as you said folder.
0: Okay, yeah.
2: You didn't even need to say anything else.
0: It's not on your phone.
2: As soon as she found a folder.
0: Is that a bad thing that she found your bachelor party folder, Derek?
1: I mean, it's not a great thing.
0: Okay. So, all right, let's ask some questions here. You're in the doghouse. What did she find on the folder? What kind of photos were in that bachelor party folder?
1: I mean, what didn't she find, man? I'll say it like this. I was a very different man before I got married. And knowing that it was my last night of freedom, me and my buddies, we didn't really hold back.
0: Okay.
1: I mean, we had, you know, dancers. We had just so much to drink.
0: Yeah.
1: You know, there were maybe a woman of the night or two.
0: Okay, yeah. That woman of the night. You know, I mean, I threw a bachelor party just like that, to be honest with you, where I said, we're not going to just hire dancers. We're going to hire, you know, workers, if you will. Mm-hmm. And then I told the girls, we were on a party bus, and I told the girls, look, your whole job, you don't give lap dances, you don't have to touch these guys, don't do anything. Your job is to hook up with each other. There's two of them. Just hook up with each other the entire time. They were basically like a chocolate fountain, right? Or like a ice sculpture that was in the middle. A lesbian ice sculpture, if you will.
2: Right. It's like an art display.
0: Yeah, absolutely. Because guys,
2: live action art.
0: Absolutely, and it was fantastic. I got all the compliments in the world. How long you been married, Derek?
1: It's been about 5 years now.
0: Okay. Yeah.
2: Okay.
0: And then you had like a bachelor party. It doesn't sound anything like too wild. Was there anything incriminating in those photos?
2: The silence. He says, like, I plead the fifth immediately.
0: Okay, all right. I mean, anything that past the statute of limitations that you can share with us?
2: Yeah, 5 years. That's pretty good.
0: Yeah, yeah.
1: Well, I mean, I'll put it this way. We men in their 20s and Vegas. I will put it like that.
2: Okay. I was going to say, I hope this was Vegas.
0: Yeah, well,
2: just because small town Tucson problems, you don't want to be doing this, you know, because it wouldn't have taken 5 years for word spread.
0: Vegas is great, too. Yeah. Are any of them.
1: Yeah, you hear the stories about tons of roses. That's basically what we were up to, man. Just we didn't know what day it was by the time we finished.
0: Oh, you were dancing with Mr. Brownstone. Is that what you're talking about?
2: I was going to say, what is that?
0: That's a heroin thing?
2: You were doing...
0: We were sitting around doing heroin with hookers.
2: Oh, my God.
0: Were you doing heroin with hookers?
1: There was no age, but it was snowing.
0: Oh, okay. It was snowing. Okay, I get that. Well, that's a bachelor party, too. Yeah.
2: Okay.
0: Yeah, which could be understandable.
2: That's also Vegas.
0: Yeah, absolutely. Yeah. I mean, with the photographs involving the women, was it tasteful nudes or pornographic material?
1: Oh, man, this is NC-17.
2: Oh, my God.
0: Okay. Ooh. So what's your wife's allegations on this?
2: Yeah, what'd you say about it?
0: I mean, she obviously knows that you know how to party, and so she can't be too surprised about a little bit of partying happening on a bachelor party, right?
1: Yeah, no, she shouldn't be surprised. That was kind of the thing that brought us together. We met at a bar.
0: Right, you were her plug. No, I'm just kidding. All right. You're like, ooh, my top client, girl. What's the surprise here? No, yeah, so, I mean... So-

0: Damn.
1: Yeah.
2: And so, you know, she was pretty upset that, like, I wasn't honest about it.
0: Well,
2: and, you know, from the photos, it's like she can clearly see there were strippers. She can clearly see we were up to no good.
1: Yeah.
2: But there's no photographic evidence of anything else that went down.
1: Okay.
2: But I still know what went down.
1: Yeah. Okay. Well, I mean, that's your fault, Derek. You should have came home and said, sorry for all the cocaine and hookers, but thank you for letting me have a bachelor party.
0: And you also should have told your friend, put the camera away. What are you doing? This is now evidence.
1: Even more so, you shouldn't have kept the evidence. You know, some things are like internal memories, right? But
2: sometimes you want to reminisce.
1: Yeah, I guess so. That sounds like spank bank material. F my life for Derek here, Kendall, for getting caught with his incriminating evidence that he stored on his computer.
0: No sympathy for me, my man. This is brought upon yourself. I'm sorry. No FML for you.
1: What was the folder labeled as anyways, you know?
0: Pizza
1: where
0: guy.
1: I hid the body. Do not look in this folder. You know? Like what?
0: Domino's Pizza.
1: Yeah. I'm going to say F my life, Derek. You definitely got caught. Being in a doghouse with your wife sucks. Hopefully you could overcome that. And maybe she was just jealous because you had a better time on your bachelor party than she had on her bachelorette party. I'm assuming, but wouldn't it be wild if she had a folder as well and her folder was even better, you know?
0: Start
2: investigating. You know what? That's what I would like to find out.
1: Yeah, well, good luck. I mean, I don't think it's going to help your situation out. But at least you know that we both agree that your life is F, dude.
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10: Kendall, let me ask you a quick question. After a breakup, do you go full chaos mode, like hoe mode, or disappear and work on yourself?
11: Hoe mode.
10: Yeah, well, you're not alone, because Emily Ratajkowski went super hoe mode, and she's talking all about it. I got to break down some of these wild quotes and the bodies that she put on her list during her legendary hoe run. We'll do that next at Beef Vegan Presents.
11: That's right. That's my

0: You know who Emily Ratajkowski is? Ratajkowski.
1: Yes, she's a model.
0: Yes, I love Emily Ratajkowski for a couple reasons. One, I love the name. Once I figured out how to pronounce it, it was game on.
2: Yeah,
0: right?
2: You know, is that how you're good pronounce at it. It, though? I'm looking that over there.
0: Yeah, okay, you know what?
2: Ratajkowski.
0: Yeah, Ratajkowski.
1: There is a J in there.
0: Yeah.
1: Hopefully it's silent.
0: Let's not get too lost on this.
1: Emil
0: is called,
1: did it.
0: Again.
2: Hey, man, you know what? I'm... All right.
0: It's called retention, and we're losing everybody. So here's the deal, okay? Emily Ratajkowski, now I'm messing up her name for good, has been a smoke show elite supermodel for, you know, almost 20 years. In fact, actually, she first hit the mainstream because she was in Robin Thicke's music video that got banned because it ripped off Marvin Gaye. And she was, you know, the star. She's the breakout star in this. And with that, she was married for a while. And like every good girl who's been married for a while who goes through a divorce, they end up getting a little wild and going through a hoe phase. And apparently, Emily went through a super hoe phase and has recently opened up and talking about it, which is amazing, okay? Because her quotes from this latest piece and kind of biography are mind-blowing and erotic at the same time, where you're thinking, oh, man. Now, if you don't know, she has been publicly linked to a couple, you know, A-list F-boys in a way. Pete Davidson, of course, you know, like Pete Davidson got it. It's like, good for Pete Davidson. There's another one that he was able to hit. Now, if you don't remember... Eric Andre was actually one of those guys as well.
2: Well, she really has a good picker on her. Huh?
0: I'm telling you, no, this is the best part about it.
2: Because okay? It makes like just regular dudes like us just feel like, hey, we can do this.
0: Yes, she went Slumdog humping, and that was great. That makes, because look, a lot of us schlubs, average looking guys out there, you look at women who are like 11s, and you're like never in a million years.
2: Yeah.
0: But you don't know what that 11's going through, and sometimes the hottest ones are the craziest and are willing to dip low below to gift you some crazy ass. And this is a scenario where she, in some of these quotes, you literally think, oh, she was just being generous. She was giving charity booty out to the ugly out there.
1: Hey,
0: and
1: give your guys' selves some credit.
0: No.
1: It's not all about...
2: I'm real about it.
1: Not that she's lowering her standards per se,
0: she
1: right?
0: actually admitted to lowering her standards. Let me go through some of these quotes. These are the biggest quotes and revelations that she recently said. She said she decided to F her way into a new kind of woman after a divorce, right? She wanted to destroy the good girl image that she felt trapped by. Now, before she got married, she only slept with 7 other guys.
1: Right.
0: And all 7 of them fell head over heels in love with her. And rightfully so. She's one of the most beautiful women on the planet. That's her job. Mm-hmm. Okay. She said that many of the men she dated were quote unquote disturbed.
2: No.
0: Just straight up. She was looking for damaged goods. She claimed that New York men were some of the most dysfunctional people that she's encountered in her entire life. And here's some of the people that she dated. And honestly, it's a who's who of bum dudes. And I check off every single one. Okay. Starting off with, she dated a DJ who allegedly told her that incest ran in his family.
2: Oh, jeez.
0: That was an opening line.
1: DJs, man.
0: Uh-huh. She dated a chef who thought he had an STD. Remember when I had that phantom STD?
1: Phantom.
0: Yes, it was Phantom. Mm-hmm. I end up being clean, but you know, I'm also being like, hey, you might want to get yourself checked and didn't have anything.
2: Yeah,
0: yes,
2: I remember this.
0: Yes, I might as well be that chef. Dated a vegan graffiti artist.
1: Wow.
0: I mean, that sentence alone is like, man, you really scraping the bottom of the barrel. A vegan graffiti
1: closer
0: artist.
1: Closer and closer to the beef vegan.
0: Uh-huh. Dated the son of a billionaire with extreme political views. Okay. Is that Eric Trump?
2: Well, yeah, I would imagine. Sounds like
0: a Trump.
2: Yeah.
0: Right? Dated a younger guy who constantly sent unsolicited nude photos. That checks out. Revealed her marriage became largely sexless after the birth of her son. She said that she eventually kissed a longtime friend after realizing there had always been chemistry, right? She admitted she essentially was living a life for the plot and concluded that being alone was better than being in the wrong relationship. She said the endless hookups and dating adventures ultimately left her feeling unfulfilled, but... You know,
2: shocking.
0: I know. Well, that's she had to

0: find it out the hard way.
1: But you gotta, yeah, you gotta have your own life experiences. Welcome to womanhood now, Emily. You finally, you did it all.
0: Yeah.
1: You learned
2: life. You literally did it all. You did everybody.
0: Well, as far as the roster is concerned, let's talk about that. Because she does kind of have a who's who of people. And you kind of put two and two together as far as who she was talking about and who she was allegedly linked to.
1: Is there enough to blind rank?
0: Yes, actually, we will blind. In fact, let's blind rank these dudes right now. Number one.
1: Meals answer.
0: Number one is most bangable.
2: I'm gonna take the fifth on this one, guys.
0: No. You got this.
1: No, Meals.
0: Number one is most bangable. Number five is most deplorable. Okay. Let's start off with Pete Davidson.
1: What do you call him, Emil?
2: Butthole eyes?
0: Yeah. Get old beehole eyes.
2: Beehole eyes. I said that on the radio right now. It's all right.
0: Yeah.
2: Number one's like the worst?
0: No, number one's the most best. Bangable.
2: I'm going to say he's like a five.
0: Oh, so the least.
2: Yeah, okay. Yeah, I'll go with that one.
0: All right, what do you say, Kendall?
1: I'm going to put a safe three.
0: Okay. Harry Styles. She was allegedly linked with Harry Styles. Definitely ran through
1: four.
0: That. Okay. You're going to put Harry Styles a four? Okay. What do you say, Emil?
2: I don't know who that is.
0: Okay.
2: I'm going to say two. How about that?
0: Number two. Eric Andre.
1: Oh, that's number crazy. One.
0: You think he's most bangable?
1: He's just the most fun.
0: Okay.
1: That would be the most fun experience.
0: Pete Davidson is pretty fun as well.
1: Yeah, he's three. He's solid. He's not at the bottom.
0: Yeah, okay. Eric Andre, you know who he is? Where are you putting
2: him?
0: Yeah.
2: I would say four.
0: Okay. All right. Brad Pitt.
1: Oh, snap. Okay, well, two.
0: Okay, yeah.
1: Didn't expect him. I didn't know he was going
0: to
1: pop up.
0: I was about to get into that list, and yes, he is at the top of the list. Now, Brad Pitt linked in late 2022 after multiple reports they were spending time together, so good for Brad Pitt. He definitely had a good run. She was also with DJ Rosario. That was the one that probably had the incest in his family. Pete Davidson, Jack Greer photographed kissing him in New York. And then Eric Andre, they dated briefly. In fact, actually posted several photos on social media, if you recall, where they're naked in a room together and Eric Andre is smiling ear to ear, as you would.
1: Yeah.
0: Harry Styles caught on video kissing in Tokyo in 2023. Shaboozy sparked dating rumors after appearing together at several events. This one is the oddest in my mind. Aiden Ross, a rumored connection fueled by online speculation. So he's the streamer, Aiden Ross. So she
1: with the
0: went
1: granny, right?
0: And honestly, Aiden Ross is the young one. He's in his
1: 20s. Oh, yeah.
0: Maybe that was the one sending nudes.
2: Oh, yeah, right? Is that what they do?
1: That one's weird. Very strange.
0: So you have to kind of, like, with all the allegations or any revelations, I should say, she didn't mention who was doing him. But then when you kind of match up the list of potential suitors,
2: you can kind of just, like,
0: figure
2: it out.
0: Yeah, the DJ that incest his family? Oh, you mean DJ Rispo? Yeah, got it. You know, the young guy who's sending nudes? Okay, yeah, that's Aiden Ross. Cool. All right.
1: Yeah.
0: The son of a billionaire with extreme political views. What is that? Jack Greer? I don't know who Jack Greer is.
2: I don't know who that is.
0: Anyways, it was wild. And honestly, it gives us all, average guys, a little bit of hope. You know, it's fantastic because, you know, every girl, I mean, we could all hope to be a super hot girl's rock bottom someday.
2: Yeah.
0: And for that, I'm just saying, you know, keep your chin up. And you never know. It could happen.
2: So
0: right?
2: You're telling me there's a chance.
0: There's always a chance.
1: I've made some mistakes, so it's true.
0: Exactly.
1: I've made many mistakes.
0: All right, let's hit the reset. We come back. We're going to give away those tickets for Evanescence. Keep it right here. 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
21: Good Thursday morning, Southern Arizona. I'm Madison Smith with 13 News. And a local pet health alert. A distemper outbreak at PAC is temporarily halting all adoptions and most intakes right now. PAC says 8 dogs have tested positive for distemper and 1 has died. If infected, adult dogs only have a 50% chance of survival, but puppies have an 80% chance of survival. PAC is still testing all its animals to see how widespread the infection is within its facility. They say anyone who has adopted or fostered a dog from PAC in the last 3 weeks should keep a close eye for any signs of illness. Happy pre-Friday. I'm Madison Smith with 13 News.
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0: All right, as you know, Father's Day is this Sunday. Yes. Now that you're a father, Emil, is there anything in particular you want for Father's Day?
25: Some peace and quiet. To be left alone for a little bit, a couple hours.
0: That was pretty funny. I mean, someone asked this question on social media. They said, aside from the number one dad mug, you know, what would you like?
25: Already, so.
0: Yeah. I guess the number one answer, to be able to spend time with my family or not to spend time with anyone at all.
25: Yeah, so. You know that first one's a lie. And it's like no shade thrown, but it's just like just a little peace and quiet. Just go for a hike. That's it.
0: And never come back.
25: Yeah. I gotta go get some cigarettes on the mountain. I'll be back.

Rockwell 2.1 KFMAN SPV presents. All week long, we're giving you an opportunity to win tickets to see Evanescence on July 15th up in Phoenix along with Spirit Box. And I have a pair of tickets that I want to give away right now. Kendall and Emil. I want to play a game. All right. So 600 KFMA, 605-362. We'll take callers number 6 and 9 to face off against each other. Yesterday, sore loser rules were applied. We'll see if sore loser rules will be applied again today because it will be on the line. So if you want those tickets for Evanescence, give me a call right now. We're going to find out who our contestants are and if sore loser rules will be used after Puddle of Mud's control. Here right here, it's Rock 1 2.1 KFMA. Call now. Good luck.

0: Rocco 2.1 KFMA. I do need a second contestant here to play a game for those Evanescence tickets. So if you want to win tickets for Evanescence, give me a call right now, 600-KFMA, 605-362. With that said, I do have the man who applied sore loser rules yesterday on the phone. So you got to keep that in mind. Welcome back, Kevin. Kevin, I got to be able to hear you. If I don't hear you, I'm going to hang up on you.
1: Can you hear me now?
0: Barely. Make sure I'm not on speakerphone, not on car phone. And
1: there we go. You're good.
0: Yeah, see, that's what I thought. All right, let's see who you're playing against. Rock 1-2.1, who's this?
2: This is Grant.
0: All right, Grant. Grant versus Kevin. In a round of Think Fast, One Hit Wonder Edition. Now, sore loser rules are on the line. Grant, you're familiar with how we do that, right?
2: I am.
0: All right, that's good. Kevin is familiar, too. He applied them yesterday and stole the tickets away from our winner. With that said, it's going to be very simple. I'm going to give you a band name. You're going to buzz in with your name. And then once I call on you, give me an answer and tell me if they were a one-hit wonder or not. Because some people would argue that Evanescence might only have one. But there's a lot of people out there that would argue that they have several. And Amy Lee is a goddess who sings like an angel. Mm-hmm. So with that said, let's get into Think Fast. Buzzing with your name. If you think you know the answer, one-hit wonder or not, the first band is Wheatus.
2: Grant. Or not.
0: Yeah, he said not. All right, that is incorrect. The Wheatus was a one-hit wonder. Point goes to Kevin. All right, here's our next one. Toadies.
1: I don't even know who that is.
0: What? Well,
1: Kevin.
2: Grant.
0: Kevin buzzed in first.
1: Oh. I'm going to say not.
0: That is correct. He doesn't know who it is. Still got the answer right. Yeah, all right, here's our next one. Dishwalla. Buzz in with your name if you think you know the answer.
2: Grant. Or not.
0: All right, that is correct. Yes, they have several hits. All right, next band, Seven Mary Three. One hit wonder or not?
1: Kevin. I'm going to say yes, one hit wonder.
0: That is incorrect. Point goes to Grant. We're all tied up 2-2, and I'm already getting bored. So whoever gets this next point is going to be our winner, and it'll be up to the loser to decide who is going to get these tickets. The winner or, caller number 69 and have sore loser rules applied just like Kevin applied them yesterday. Will he do it again if he loses? Let's find out. Here's the band buzzing with your name. If you think you know the answer, one hit wonder or not, the band is called Len. L-E-N.
2: Grant. One hit wonder.
0: That is correct. For cool points, bonus cool points, tell me the name of that hit song.
2: Sorry to disappoint you, buddy.
0: sorry to disappoint yourself there, Grant. I was saying for cool points, you could have had that. In fact, actually, I'm going to refresh your memory. Oh, no, maybe I'm not because I don't have it in here. Steal My Sunshine was the name of that song. All right, anyways, with that said, there you go. Congratulations, dude. You just won 3-2 against Kevin. But, of course, it's not up to me and whether or not you win these tickets here, Grant. It's going to be up to Kevin. Is there anything you want to say to Kevin, who applied sore loser rules yesterday, on, you know, what you want to do and what he's going to do?
2: Kevin, I'd appreciate the chance to take my wife to go see Evanescence before we have our baby.
0: Okay.
2: So you do what you got to do, man.
0: No, like playing the baby card.
1: You had to bring a baby into the factory.
3: It's Father's Day this Sunday.
0: It is Father's Day. He's not father yet. It's July 15th. Yeah, it's going to be warm.
1: And Friday is my wedding anniversary, and I've been trying to get these tickets for me and my wife.
0: That's true.
1: We're in the same situation here. But I've got to give myself the opportunity to try to get these. I really want them.
3: Oh, man. You are brutal.
2: All right, buddy.
0: All right, sore loser rules have been applied yet again. 2 days in a row, Kevin has lost. 2 days in a row, he has applied these sore loser rules. Will Kevin be able to steal these tickets, or are you going to be able to grab them out from his cold, dead hands? Call number 69 right now, 600-KFMA, 605-362. We're going to find out who wins these tickets right after these words. Stick around.
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0: All right, let's find out who our winner is going to be. Rock 102.1, who's this?
1: This is Bradley.
0: Bradley, you're caller number 69, dude. You just got those tickets.
1: No way.
0: Hell yeah.
1: No.
0: Yes, you did. You just jacked them for both Grant and Kevin. Kevin applied sore loser rules twice in a row to try to get these tickets. Anything you want to say to Kevin?
1: Well, you should have known Steal My Sunshine. That song's amazing.
0: Yeah, that's Grant. But yeah, either way, yeah, you're going to get these tickets to see Evanescence July 15th, Talking Stick Resort Amphitheater, dude.
1: Awesome. I'm so excited. My wife's going to be so stoked. Thank Aww. You so much.
10: Yay.
0: Look at that.
10: So good, Kevin.
0: All these guys trying to get these tickets for their wives. That's I love right. it. For the rest of you, I have one more pair of tickets to give away for this show, and it's going to be tomorrow morning at 8 o'clock, so you keep riding with us and keep listening for your next opportunity to win.

0: morning, everyone.
1: Morning breath that sounds better than it smells.
2: Beef Vegan presents.
3: These guys are good.
4: They're funny guys.

0: HR today. Now, Kendall, if you don't know, she walks around here acting like HR. So let's play an HR-style game here where I'm going to give Kendall you scenarios here. And there's three different actions that you're going to do once I present this scenario. You're going to either fire the person, warn the person, or promote the person. Okay. So let's go through these rounds and these situations. I think we've all been in scenarios, whether we've potentially been fired or at least been warned. I mean, hell, I've had to sign so many different warnings. And and probation of sorts. Very rarely the promotion. So let's get into this. Say this is the first scenario. We'll start off easy and then we'll escalate. So there's a fair warning. A guy calls out sick on a Friday. 2 hours later, he posts himself on a boat holding a beer. Hashtag YOLO. Are you firing him? You warning him? Or are you promoting him?
1: I'm going to fire him.
0: Okay. Without hesitation. The way that she said it, too.
2: Yeah, she was like right at it. For saying YOLO, too, probably.
0: Yeah, cold-blooded. Yeah. All right. Then we'll see our next scenario. An employee sends a company-wide email. The subject line says, reply all if you agree. Fire, warning, or promotion?
1: Warning. What is the topic of the email?
0: Exactly.
1: You don't know?
0: No.
1: He just sends a random email and is like, hey, everybody, please reply all.
0: Yeah.
2: Maybe the guy just doesn't have any friends and he's just like, please.
0: Yeah, but
1: I mean, the context of the message matters, but for now, I'll say warning.
0: Okay, let's say, hey, guys, I love rainy days. You know, reply all if you agree, and then basically just spammed your inbox for the next 36 hours.
1: Yeah, I'll just give him a warning, and not even a warning. Just be like, bro, don't do that.
0: Okay. All right. And
1: that's the warning.
0: Yeah, that was
1: like
0: it.
1: Like you said, blowing up, like, it's unnecessary. It's bogging down communication, emails.
2: But don't you like rainy days, though?
0: Yeah. I mean, are you cold-hearted and don't like rainy days?
1: No, I do. I do. Just communicate that in a different format. Just talk to your coworkers. Don't email everybody in the company about it.
0: All right. Well, you know what? I mean, are you asking a question? Are you being assertive? You know? So, all right. What about this one? An employee uses ChatGPT to write every email, including emails to HR. Are you going to fire them, warn them, or promote them?
1: Promote them.
0: Oh, yeah?
1: Yeah.
2: Really?
0: Why?
1: Because unfortunately, I think the reality of life right now is you need to adopt AI into your workspace and use it and utilize it. Because if you don't, unfortunately, the reality is that's just how it's going to be. So you have to get with the program, because if you're not doing that compared to someone who is, you're not going to be as efficient and you're not going to be as successful. And Emil's about to ream into me right now.
2: Yeah, just totally. Just AI. Like, well, come on. You're wasting company time by doing this instead of just using your own brain. And it's just not going to work out for you in the end when you just keep doing
0: it. It is literally phoning it in.
2: Yeah.
0: You know, so, and not thinking at all. And I think you're also like, hey, let's talk about that last email you sent me. They're going to be like, what I send you again?
2: Yeah, what was that all
0: about? I'm not even reading it, dude. Well, I'm just paste, send.
1: I mean, I use AI to help me with mine, but I'm still using my brain. I'm not completely mindless. Like, how else it's...
2: Yet.
0: I don't know.
2: It'll get there.
0: We might have somebody disagreeing with you here on the phone. Rock 2.1, what's your name?
3: David.
0: David, what's up? You agree or disagree with this?
3: I agree with Kendall. I work as a government contractor, and a lot of the time when you contact with government, you have to be careful of your words, or they could use that against you. So using AI is the best tool that you have at your dispense.
2: Or just be smart with words. I can't say the F word on the radio, but hey, you know what?
1: But Emil, also think of it this way. People struggle to put their words together. So if they do need to communicate something to their boss, they can word vomit to AI and help clean it up. And then, like he said, deliver it well. So you're not

0: have to be meticulous in the things that you say.
1: But
0: you
1: you're wasting time by asking
2: AI. But that's also a key, what you just said, mundane tasks.
0: Yeah, yeah.
2: Emails is kind of like bitch work, right? So it's like, have AI do that for you, kind of, you know, right. Like get over that. Like stop spending.
1: Well, you're still putting the same energy into asking AI instead of just thinking.
2: No, it's way faster. It's way faster than doing it yourself.
1: But you're still typing something out. Use your brain to think about what you're trying to convey to this person.
0: I'm sure. I mean, David, you're.
3: Oh, no, copy and paste is a wonderful tool.
0: Yeah, he's like, no. I mean, you think about other stuff at your job, correct?
3: Oh, 100%. Yeah.
0: Yeah. Yeah. And so, and then with that, I mean, what is like a scenario that you're fearful of sending an email and in a way that it's worded? What's the wrong words that could potentially get you in trouble or fired from your job?
3: Telling a government personnel no.
0: Okay. So instead of saying no, there's a way that ChatGPT can skirt around it to where you're not saying no, but you're still kind of. Not saying yes.
2: Yeah.
3: Exactly.
2: And you're kind of
3: in a non-offensive way.
2: And do you vent to AI?
1: This is
2: because you're kind of like you might like your email, the real email you might want to send to somebody is scathing, and then AI can help you like tone it down and not, you know.
1: How about to have some control? Don't send a scathing email in the first place. I understand.
2: Yeah, don't.
1: It.
2: But it just helps you filter it out quick.
0: Yeah. I don't know. Oh, I mean, I see your point, David, and, you know, I actually agree with it, considering, especially since you're in a position where there's rankings, and obviously with the military, you can't do any of the kind of pushback that you normally would do in a corporate setting, and so if there's a way that AI can help deliver you disagreeing without putting it in a way that makes it look like you're saying no or being insubordinate, that's protecting your ass, you're utilizing it as a tool, so I get it, and that's why you said promotion for that person. Yeah. And Dave is probably going to get his promotion, protect himself. And then Emil, you know, you're going to start a revolution, but you might be doing that on the streets.
1: That's all right, man. At least I have my integrity. Oh, I'm not asking a robot to do everything for me.
2: Yeah. Oh, shots
1: hey,
2: fired.
1: I've got to text my boss. Let me see what AI has to say about it. Oh,
0: no,
1: my gosh.
0: No, it's a different scenario for David, for sure. I agree with you, David. I think you're doing the right call, and I appreciate you calling in.
3: Yeah, thank you.
0: No worries.
2: Thanks, David.
0: Yeah, thanks for listening. All right, let's bang out a couple more quick ones here. An employee gets caught running a side business from their desk. They're selling concert tickets and homemade jerky. Fire them, warn them, or promote them?
2: Warn them.
0: Okay, what would you say in the warning?
2: You can't, if you're on the clock for this job, you got to be doing work for this job. Your side hustle, you got to do that on your own time.
0: You know, it's interesting because I'm in this situation all the time.
1: Yeah, I was going to say.
0: Yeah. Everyone comes in and does their other job when I'm like, hey guys, we got a show to do. But, you know, it's one of those situations.
2: All right.
1: And I've also known people selling tickets from here back in the day.
0: Well, yeah,
1: and
0: no, those people got fired.
1: They got fired, though.
0: Yeah, they got fired hard.
1: Unfortunately, they didn't sell jerky, though. I would have been about that.
0: Yeah, give me some of that jerky life. All right, well, there's a round of HR. See, that was a fun game. We'll probably run it back another time, but let's hit the reset. We got a lot more to get to, including music for 3 Days Grace. It's Rock 1 2.1 KFM.
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8: Someone put together a list of the 30 biggest D-bags in rock history. Who do you think's on that list?
9: Man, I'm going to say Gene Simmons is probably number one.
8: Gene Simmons is on the list. Not number one, no. Give me another name.
10: Oh, man. Lars, maybe, from Metallica?
8: Lars, not on the list. You're out. Give me another one.
9: I'm going to go ahead and say Axl Rose.
8: Axl Rose is on the list. You're doing pretty good. In 30 biggest D-bags in music history, give me another name. Let's see how many you can go without missing.
9: Oh, man, this is going to be a little bit more difficult. I'm going to go ahead and say David Lee Roth.
8: David Lee Roth, not on the list. Oh, actually, no, he is.
11: Hey,
8: he walks in the bottom 15.

0: right into some music news and finish up this list. As we were mentioning, someone put together a list of the biggest D-bags, the 30 biggest D-bags in music history, right? So this actually goes beyond rock and roll, but we did mention some, and, you know, we had honorable mentions to go around, including, you know, I think Emil said Axl Rose.
1: Yeah.
0: Axl Rose, legendarily a D-bag, and he has canceled more shows than he has performed. And this is the quote, a self-sabotaging rock star whose temper and control issues have overshadowed his undeniable vocal talent for decades. Mm. And this was at peak Guns N' Roses. Axl was the biggest problem. And then the 25, 30 years after peak, Guns N' Roses still continues to be a persistent problem. The problem is Axl, right? So they went through the list. Now, with that, you're going to be surprised at some of these. Maybe you won't be, all right? So let's run through it. Coming in number 30 was Neil Young.
1: Okay.
2: Really?
0: Yeah, and why would you say stories. Okay?
1: I've just heard stories about his attitude towards people on tours and stuff.
0: Yeah.
1: That's pretty much it. Other than that, he seemed like a sweet guy.
0: Yeah, well, you know, I mean, he's obviously had conflict, publicly conflict, you know, beefed with Joe Rogan, you know, and a very public Spotify feud. Mm-hmm.
1: That's right.
0: But, I mean, that was protecting artists, so I don't look at that as like a D-bag move, but number 30. Right. All right, Van Morrison is 29. D. Snyder, 28. Why would you think D. Snyder's on that list?
1: Because he's D. Snyder. I mean, look how his persona. He's kind of an aggressive dude.
2: He's a New York boy, right?
0: He is a New York guy, yeah. He's known and built a reputation for being outspoken.
1: He's not going to take it.
0: Yeah, he's not going to take it. His reality stints and social media rants amplify the get off my lawn attitude that alienates as much as it entertains, and that's why they put him on this list.
1: Right.
0: More classic rock guys, Jeff Tate from Queensryche, Eric Clapton is on the list, Perry Farrell is on the list.
1: Oh, I've heard things about him too. Yeah, I'm not surprised.
0: Heard things about him. We've clipped up him literally fist fighting Dave Navarro on stage.
1: That's right.
0: During a James show.
2: Yeah.
0: Which,
1: and that was pretty much it for them.
0: That was it for them. That was for it. Sure. Now they might come back, you know, and because they want the money.
1: Yeah.
0: And they said that they reconciled, but they're not, they don't have any plans of performing anytime soon. But that was a thing. It was a very outspoken, very public fallout for sure.
2: I'm wondering if your nemesis is on the list.
0: Well,
2: Morrissey.
1: What? You don't like Morrissey?
0: I don't like Morrissey. Why would I? I mean, you good. You like him? Yeah. I don't like how he treats his fans. That's why I don't like Morrissey.
2: Because you would put him on the list then, right?
0: He might be on this list. Sebastian Bach at 24. Glenn Danzig. Remember when he got knocked out backstage?
1: That's, Danzig. That's okay.
0: Okay. Johnny Rotten. He's on the list. Hank Williams Jr.
1: Yeah,
0: right?
1: Yeah.
0: So a couple more classic rock heads. Don Henley from the Eagles.
1: Mm.
0: Mike Love from the Beach Boys. I apologize to Miss Kendall because coming in at number 18, you are correct, Lars Ulrich.
2: I knew that was going to happen.
0: The made bottom
1: sense.
0: 15.
1: It made
0: yeah.
1: sense.
0: Yeah. Ian Watkins from Lost Prophets, a D-bag for nefarious reasons.
1: Right.
0: Nugent, of course, going on the list, but in the bottom 15. The top 15. Mm. Now, who have we left off this list so far here, Emil?
1: I forgot to say one of the Gallagher brothers from Oasis, Liam.
0: Liam Gallagher.
1: Yeah.
0: Coming in number 15.
1: Totally.
0: Yes. So post-split, his pettiness escalated. He mocked his brother for, you know, years before they got the big back together just to cash in. Adam Levine is on this list because of his cheating scandal that exposed a stark contrast between the family man image that he put out there and his private, deplorable behavior.
2: Oh, Adam Levine, you said?
0: Yeah, Adam Levine, okay. Maroon 5.
2: I thought Adam Lambert for a second. I was like, what? That queen?
0: No.
2: Okay.
0: Coming in number 3, someone who was not private about his deplorable behavior, but definitely deserving a spot on the list, Kid Rock.
1: Oh, yeah.
0: Oh, oh yes. So he's on the list. Gene Simmons coming in at number 12. Mm-hmm. As we mentioned, Courtney Love, first female on the list as a D-bag. Yes, I know that you love your Courtney Love. Why do you think she's on this list here, Kendall?
2: She's unhinged, that's why. Why we love her.
1: Her boyfriend killed, so sure, she's unhinged.
0: Yeah, husband, actually.
1: Husband, I guess.
0: So, Fred Durst is on the list, Limp Bizkit's front man, of course.
2: Yeah.
0: He's done a good job cleaning up his persona, but definitely at the decline. Height, yeah. Yes, that was part That's of right. it. Another female on the list, Iggy Azalea, for basically cultural appropriation. Gary Glitter's on the list, but of course for very criminal reasons. Ike Turner for more criminal reasons. Yeah. Phil Spector, even more criminal reasons.
1: Yeah, totally.
0: So who is the top five D-bags in music history, according to this list? It's a who's who of D-bags, arguably. Robin Thicke, as we mentioned, Emily Ratajkowski earlier, who she made their mark for the movie, for the music video Blurred Lines. And yeah, he became a symbol of misogyny due to the song and his behavior afterwards. Number four, Justin Bieber. They put him on the list, which I leave the Biebs alone.
1: Yeah, that's a little messed up on that one, I would say.
0: Yeah. Kanye is number three, right? Chris Brown is number two, and rightfully so. And again, I'm beating all of them when it comes to D-bags was Axl Rose. So you literally have murderers and pedophiles and women abusers, and they're like, yeah, but Axl's still worse.
1: Yeah, I was kind of thinking that. Like, this list is kind of weird.
0: Yeah, it's very criminal. Yeah. And they're like, and this D-bag
1: like
0: diva.
1: Phil Spector and Axl Rose, I wouldn't say that's like... pretty equal.
0: Yeah, I ranked murder seventh, but your cancellation of shows is number one.
1: How dare you? I wanted to see you in 91.
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28: Happy Thursday, everyone. I'm Madison Smith with 13 News. After public pushback and political fallout, a company has canceled its plans to bring an aluminum recycling plant to Benson. Aluminum Dynamics says it plans to build the plant at a different location after differences with state officials. 13 News has been following the turmoil surrounding the plant proposal since last year. City leaders said it would bring much-needed jobs to Benson, but others were worried about the environmental impacts of the plant. Plans initially went forward to bring the plant to the community despite nearly 4,000 signatures on a petition against it. That led to a recall election that ousted 3 Benson City Council members. Have a great Thursday. I'm Madison Smith with 13 News.
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2: Dude, my dog ate my underwear last night.
1: You got a chony-eating dog?
2: Yes. She loves.
0: Is that like your homework? Sounds like an excuse, right?
1: I know, right?
0: Your dog ate your underwear.
2: She eats out the crotch. She's even done it to like leggings.
1: Healthy dog.
2: Leggings and shorts before, but she mostly...
0: I've heard people's dogs loving their owners, but it sounds like your dog really loves her owner. You know, it's interesting that you say that because someone asked the question, what is the strangest thing your dog has ever eaten?
2: Oh my God.
0: Right? And I think underwear definitely deserves to be on the list, but this was a Reddit thread that I went through and put together some of these funny things. Like one person wrote over 2 pounds of sand in one sitting. What?
1: I have a dog that eats dirt, though.
0: Really?
1: He's an idiot, though.
0: That's a dumbass dog.
1: My other dog likes to eat crayons and like little fake gems of my daughter's, and I go out there and like when I'm like scooping it, you know, I'm just like this like colorful turd. I feel like I could probably pick one up and make a magical little picture with
2: Funfetti it. Funfetti turds.
1: Yeah, exactly.
0: Dumb dogs. So, I got dumb dogs.
1: Dumb dogs. That's it.
0: Eating crayons and turd, dude. Jesus. Someone said the floor of a boat, which sucks because then that means you're gonna sink.
1: What?
0: Yeah. All of the garden lawn sprinklers. I mean, how furious would you be you go into your backyard and all of your sprinklers were eaten by your dog?
1: I would just be, like, perplexed on why this dog has chosen my sprinklers to eat.
0: Yeah, like, weird things, you know? What? I mean, Kendall's underwear makes more sense than a sprinkler, for
1: totally,
0: sure.
1: Totally.
0: I mean, I get it. I'm sure they were musky, but okay.
2: My dog's been through it. She's eaten a lot of stuff.
0: What does she eat?
2: She's eaten a roach before, and I'm not talking about the bug.
0: And
2: she was a tiny puppy when that happened. That was kind of scary. She was okay. And then she's eaten a tampon, not a fresh one.
0: Oh, they always do that. They always do that, and that's gross.
1: I still don't want to hear about it.
0: Oh, I know. No, I know. Honestly, I always had to keep my bathroom door shut, you know, because my dog would go through it, for sure.
2: I think what takes the cake, though, is a condom.
0: Oh.
2: Yeah.
0: That's, you use one of those? That's gross.
1: You let the dog lick you?
2: Dude, no. It got flung, you know?

0: wrong with these people?
1: What's wrong with you guys?
2: Beef Vegan presents.
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0: Hailstorm with I Miss the Misery on Rock 102.1 KFB. It's B-Figure Presents. We got Draft My Life coming up next. But I do have an FML news story that if this was sent to me at beefvegan@kfba.com, it would read, Beef, I have prosthetic legs, and I was traveling. And while I was traveling, the airport lost my legs.
1: Oh, no.
0: F my life, right? Yes.
2: Yes.
0: Imagine how stressed you would be if this situation happened. And this happened to a woman named Sarah. She was traveling from Brazil to Ireland and was left feeling extremely stressed. And that's an understatement. After the airline she flew on misplaced her bag with her prosthetic legs that were stored. And for 5 days, she wasn't able to work as she tried to work with the airline to locate where the bag was with her two legs inside them. Eventually, it was learned that the bag was mistagged and sent to Madrid.
2: Oh.
0: She's in two places in the world at once. Yeah. You know, her body's in Ireland, her legs are in Madrid.
2: Why shouldn't she just go through the TSA with her legs?
0: I guess you can't check legs. You gotta, you know, yeah, you have to put them on the bag and, or whatever. Yeah, legs aren't carry-ons.
2: Yeah, they're not carry-ons. They're
0: they don't cargo. Fit underneath the chairs appropriately. They stick out. Maybe the toes do. I don't know.
1: At least they located them in Madrid, right?
0: I mean, again, this is an FML news story. You'll be the decider on this one. Sarah did receive back her legs and says that the lack of support that she received through this
2: literally
0: dilemma was beyond discouraging. And that's, again, an understatement and saying it nicely.
1: Yeah.
0: So this Sarah attempts to fly from Brazil to Ireland, and they lose her legs in the process for up to a week. Is that an F My Life, Emil?
2: That is an F My Life. That's why you always bring an extra set of legs
0: that's
2: with
0: right.
2: you when you're traveling.
0: Yeah, where's your extra legs?
2: Yeah, come on, man.
0: Yeah, at least your third leg. I know I go everywhere with mine.
2: You have to.
0: Mm-hmm. What do you say there, Kendall?
1: FML, the airline, it sounds like they really didn't give her a leg up in trying to find the luggage.
0: Yeah.
1: So
0: yeah. We knew very we had funny. A pun in yep, there somewhere. Funny. All right, it's your emails coming up next after Audio Slays Like a Stone. It's Rock 102.1 KFMA. Don't go away.

0: you get caught self-loving by your mom?
1: Awkward.
2: It is awkward.
0: Did you do something that got you fired from your job?
3: I just get stupider.
1: It's fun being stupid.
0: Don't hide this in vain. Let us laugh at your pain. 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
0: Because Beef Vegan presents F My Life. F My Life. F My Life.
5: Time for another edition of your F My Life. 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But of course, if you have an F My Life you care to share on the air, you can give us a call right now at 600-KFMA at 600-5362. And if we agree your life is F, we'll give us a pair of tickets for the Taste of Chaos show featuring Hollywood Undead. And in this moment, that's happening October 24th at Harris Auction. So with that said, I got Emil and Kendall weighing in on today's F My Life. So you guys ready?
6: Yeah, let's do it.
7: Do it.
5: Excellent. First email sent to me by Colton. Colton said, Beef, I sneezed while brushing my teeth and ended up with toothpaste in my eye. I haven't been able to see clearly for 2 hours.
6: Oh, big baby.
5: Okay.
6: I got toothpaste in my eye like literally a couple days ago and I'm fine. All right. Just get over it. It goes away.
5: How long did it take you to get your vision back?
6: Like 15 minutes.
5: Okay. Well, 2 hours. You probably had the extra whitening toothpaste.
6: Yeah, that's
5: right. What do you say there, Kendall?
7: Because Emil's a dad, so he has no sympathy.
6: He's
7: been through worse things. But I think FML, because I can't stand having eye problems and losing your vision. That's scary.
5: Yeah. I agree. I mean, we'll agree, disagree, move forward. So, but yeah, that seems
7: call
5: like pain in the ass.
7: Control.
5: It's a bad day. It's just going to be a bad day. All right. Speaking of a bad day, Aubrey said, Beef, I had a movie date planned with a guy, and after a polite exchange, we were interrupted by a phone call from his colleague saying that he had an emergency that needed his attention.
6: Sure.
5: He excused himself to take the call, telling me he wouldn't be long. But then he drove off and blocked my number the moment he stepped out.
6: Oh.
5: And you're shaking your head yes, like you saw this coming, huh?
7: Well, yeah. I mean, it's I've never had this happen to me. I've never done this to anybody.
5: That's good.
7: But I think it's a legitimate move.
5: Really? So you're not even mad at the guy for doing this move, huh? The bail and block move without no communication?
7: I think it's okay. Yeah.
6: I can never read this person next to me. What are you even talking about?
5: I know. Doesn't that seem like a garbage thing to do?
6: Is it a garbage thing to do?
7: Yes, but I don't know. It's a first date. It's like, whatever. It's like, you don't even know this person. So it's like, there's not a lot invested. So that's why I think, like, who cares? Oh, well, like, he didn't like you. He's not into you. Move on.
5: Well, let's hope that they met at the movie theater and he didn't give her a ride there.
6: Right. Or just say, hey, you know what? I'm not into this. I'm out. You know, just be an adult.
5: Be an adult, right?
6: Be an adult.
5: So what are you saying for Aubrey's situation?
6: Totally
5: after
6: my life. Yeah, I had a buddy who did this too out in Cali. And I got a call from my colleague. I'll be right back. And he got out of there. I mean, it was a bit of a catfish situation anyways. But
5: yeah.
6: I'm like, dude, at least just say, hey, you know, I'm not feeling it.
7: Well, exactly. We don't know. What if he was catfished, right? She left that detail out.
5: You know though? I mean, even in a situation, I've been in situations where I'm catfished and I'm still just like, well, we'll enjoy, you know.
6: The night.
5: The night and the experience. We'll talk, but maybe it's not going to go farther because whatever, right? There are better ways to handle it. I think. I agree. I say F my life as well. 2 out of 3 say F my life. And one person says, you deserve it. No. All right. Next email sent to me by Derek. Derek said, Beef, I once went out with my ex-girlfriend with whom I have a good relationship with and, in fact, is still in love. I picked her up at her house and we had a perfect night together that ended up having sex in my car.
7: Oh,
5: nice. Yeah. As I dropped her off, she turned to me and said, I hope you know we're just friends.
6: Oh.
5: Oh. Plot twist. And
6: friend zone.
5: Yeah. You know what? That's a good friend to have. I mean, with friends like that, who needs girlfriends?
6: Yeah.
5: What do you say, Kendall?
7: Yeah, I think big baby, you got to hook up with your ex, and it was good, and you knew you're not in a relationship again, so it's like, hey, again, like, what's the problem?
5: Yeah, you're talking, you just had sex, and you got freedom to do whatever you want.
7: Yeah.
5: Sex and freedom is an excellent combination, you know, it's America, you know.
6: I like that argument.
5: Yeah, yeah.
6: It's America.
5: Yeah, 250 years of freedom.
6: God
5: and
6: bless.
5: Sex.
7: And if you had feelings that are like, I think we should get back together, maybe you should have said that before you banged.
5: Ah, yeah. Now you sound like a chick. Yeah, so I just say, take the dub, Derek. What do you say, Emil?
6: Yeah, big baby. I mean, she's an ex for a reason.
5: Yeah.
6: You know, you dodged a bullet, you had a little fun, but you dodged another bullet and go on with your life.
5: Absolutely. Yeah. It's like visitation rights. I love it. All right, next email sent to me by Monica. Monica said, it's been a few years since after I married my soulmate and 2 years since he found out he had a daughter with his ex. The last 2 years have been spent in custody court. Our savings are drained by support payments, and our own pregnancy plans are on indefinite hold. I can't take much more. I want a divorce. F my life. God. What do you say, Emil?
6: Yeah, that's a messy situation, but it's your soulmate, man. Just move on. Have that baby. You'll get over this hurdle.
7: I agree. Are you being me now, Emil?
6: I'm not being me.
7: Oh, okay. Now I don't understand.
6: I'm not being you. I'm being logical about the situation.
5: What do you say, Kendall?
7: FML, yeah, that's a sticky situation. No one wants to be in that position. That sucks.
5: You're absolutely right. All right, we got a phone call here. Rockwood 2.1, what's your name?
1: Desiree.
5: Hi, Desiree. You have enough my life for us.
1: I sure do.
5: All right. What you got?
1: I was desperately trying to leave my job. I put in like a month notice so that I could bring someone new, you know, to take my spot.
5: Mm-hmm.
1: And he broke his foot and can't work for like several weeks. So I'm kind of still stuck here.
5: Wow. So, I mean, you can't leave until you have someone to replace you?
1: Right. Yeah. Out of the kindness of my heart, I could bail on them.
7: I was going to say, you don't have to.
6: And I'll take your job. Maybe.
1: No. Trust me, you don't want it.
5: all right. So, well, F my life for Desiree. This is an interesting situation because, again, you did just state that you could walk away. You could be a jerk and be like, you know what? That's your problem, not my problem. And that is a fact, Desiree. It is their problem, not your problem. But the kindness of your heart is keeping you there until you have someone to replace you. F my life, what do you say, Emil?
6: I'm going to say big baby, just take off, you know, unless they're really good to you. I understand that. But if they're not, and I doubt they are, because it doesn't seem like it's a cool job anyway, just get out of there.
5: All right, what do you say, Kendall?
7: Yeah, I agree. You're making a choice. You can just leave, girl. Just leave. You already gave him the notice. You gave him plenty of notice, too. That's very kind.
5: Month notice, I know.
7: You're already being kind, and I think now you're just getting taken advantage of.
1: Oh, that hurts.
5: The truth hurts sometimes. There you go. But that's
7: girl.
5: That's what friends do,
7: we're
5: Desiree.
7: We're excited for you to move on onto your next chapter. It's exciting.
5: Yes, absolutely.
1: This is true.
5: All right. Well, good luck to you.
1: Okay, cool.
5: Hey, thank you for
1: thanks,
5: the call.
1: Guys, I appreciate it.
5: All right, no problem. Have a good one. All right, final fun life of the day sent to me by Jace. Jace said, beef, one time my roommates sent a relationship request to a one-night stand with my Facebook account. She accepted. And then sent me a long message confessing her love for me. I couldn't remember her. All right. F my life. What do you say, Kendall?
6: I'm confused by this.
7: FML for the guy? No. No, big baby. Just ignore her. Just don't respond to the message. It'll be fine.
5: Look at that. She's getting like nervous. Like but you're in this situation.
7: But you also might have a stalker. So I'm not sure.
5: Yeah. So his roommates one time like pranked him by sending a relationship request on Facebook. This is back.
6: That's
5: in the
6: what
5: day.
6: I thought it was. Okay.
5: Yeah. And then she accepted and then immediately DM'd and said, "Oh my God, I'm in love with you." But he couldn't even recall
6: who she was.
5: That's how much of a whore. Really?
6: Yeah, I did this to my buddy Dean.
5: Hi, you're like, I don't understand it, but no, I did exactly just that.
6: Well, kind of. I understand what you're saying now. I get the point of it. When I was first working here, I had a crackhead lady call me up all the time. She really wanted it.
5: Okay.
6: And I was like, okay, I'll give you my number. I gave her my buddy's name.
5: Nice.
6: And she just called him a lot. And it was pretty funny. For me anyway.
5: That's kind of messed up. But, yeah, funny too. That's a good prank.
6: Yeah,
5: so how long have they been married now?
6: Oh, forever. Nah. It's been like 20 years.
5: All right, there's Jeff My Life. Keep those emails coming, beefygetakfma.com.
0: 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It's a Dad Rock weekend. All weekend, we'll slip in the Dad Rock. And even a few dad jokes.
2: Hey, I bet you're cute.
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8: 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Take Old Spanish Trail or 22nd Street to avoid it. A vehicle fire at Manville and Avra Road, Sanders or Rudisill will help you get around it. A disabled vehicle on the on-ramp of eastbound I-10 that's near Craycroft Road. Take Los Reales to Swan. and an accident just east of 22nd and Cole, use Wilmot or 29th. And that's traffic. I'm Elaine Bronson.
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0: Rocco 2.1 KFMA. It's Beefing It Presents. Welcome back to the show. As you know by now, my friend Kendall is on the TikTok, always looking for those life hacks. And then when she comes across one that's trending, she'll do her due diligence, research it, and see if it's something that you should use in your life or avoid it at all costs because it's nothing but bologna. So what did TikTok tell you this morning?
1: TikTok is telling me that men don't reach their true mental peak until they're 50.
0: What? Mental or emotional?
1: Mental peak.
2: That's
1: that
2: the decline.
1: The age brings wisdom, decision making, and emotional control to men in their 50s.
0: Is there a counter to what the age is for women?
1: I don't have that.
0: Okay,
2: because it never happens.
0: No, because I would argue, I'm like, oh, as men, we continue to get wiser as we progress, continue. And that's good. That means I could still get smarter. There's still hope for me.
1: Mm-hmm.
0: As far as women, you know, like, is that the same way? Or do they continue to get smarter until they're 60, 70, or there is no, like,
1: I don't like how wide your eyes are right now.
2: He's just learning
1: over here.
2: I don't
1: like what you're trying to say.
0: What I'm trying to say is, you know, maybe we just smarter continuously and, you know, till we peak out and then slow decline.
1: Hmm.
0: I don't know. I mean, I emotionally speaking, I think men, obviously, we all know that we develop slower when it comes to being emotionally immature, right? And so, like, that's why an age gap is usually a very normal thing. It's just because emotionally you're going to be the same age if you're dating someone 10 years younger, male-female type deal, right? You have an older boyfriend, I assume?
1: Just a little bit.
0: Okay.
1: Only like 4 years.
0: Right.
2: I think that's a good range, though.
0: Yeah,
1: 4 years.
0: And so yes, us men, we do develop slower, but when intellectually speaking, you know, I feel like this is kind of skewed towards the men in a good way, in a positive way, where maybe it stops or peaks for women 10 years sooner.
2: Mm.

0: I mean, I think everyone listening believes that as well. So I think, yes, it's an easy statement to say, believably.
1: So you believe this?
0: Yes, absolutely. I think I'll get smarter, and I do hope so. You shouldn't laugh like that.
1: Oh, God.
0: All right, well, I mean, TikTok says that men continue to get smarter until 50. That's the peak of them learning and obtaining wisdom, and then the rest is just retaining it, right?
1: Right. Well, I mean, it's mostly misleading. Men don't suddenly unlock their brains at the age of 50.
0: Okay.
1: And processing in their short-term memory often peak in your 20s and 30s.
0: Okay, okay. So, well, you didn't mention short-term memory. I mean, I can tell you right now my short-term memory is shot.
1: You know, mental peak. Yeah.
0: Okay, okay. So, are we getting dumber after 30? Is that what you're saying?
1: Could be. Yeah,
0: there
1: could be a gradual decline. Absolutely. Hmm. Is that what we're seeing now?
0: I mean, yes, potentially. That could be a thing. I had a little bit of hope that it would change and I'd get a little smarter. I'm doing exercises, brain exercises,
2: you should. That's cool.
0: Yeah, thank you. It's called reading.
2: Reading and word puzzles. Word puzzles and stuff like that, maybe. GTA, you know, it helps.
0: Here's the thing.
1: That's right. You'll be learning something new.
0: I attempt to do word puzzles, right? Uh-huh. And then something comes over me. I get so enraged. Yeah. I don't know why. And I just get super angry. And then I start punching things. So I don't know if that's a sign of intelligence. It's probably my brain growing.
2: You're just saying, hey, this is stupid. I don't need to do this. I'm way smarter than this. And then you get mad about it.
0: Right.
2: Kick a hole in the wall.
0: Yes. I got several holes in my wall just because I tried to do puzzles. But I'm sure that's just a sign of like growing intelligence.
2: You're just too advanced.
0: Yes, absolutely. It's not frustration. It's anger that the puzzle's so stupid. Mm-hmm. All right. What's something else that TikTok told you?
1: All right. So TikTok therapists are saying that the long-held belief of venting your frustrations, that will make you feel better. It's not true. Is that it actually makes your stress worse. Venting will make your stress worse.
0: This is interesting because I think we've all been there, right? And also been in a situation where we have vented and said, thanks for listening to me vent.
2: Absolutely.
0: So you do, in real time, kind of feel like a sense of relief. So what do you think, Emil?
2: You know, it's funny because if you say that venting doesn't give you relief, then what's the point of psychiatrists, which I can go off on that and have phony baloney a lot of them are. But
0: he instantly disagreed with himself. He came up with a counterpoint and was like, well, F that.
2: Well, that was my point, though.
0: Yeah.
2: But at the same time, I mean, pushing it down with brown works sometimes, but only for a little bit. You know, you can't hide that pain. Sometimes getting it out, I think, absolutely works. I think it depends what it is, though.
0: So. Yeah.
1: Right, because I feel like you and I are very similar. Beef and I are similar. I don't think you are as much a meal, but maybe not. Where
0: he's an anomaly.
1: Where Enigma. He's a little more advanced than us. But like when something upsets us, you'll tell me, and the next person comes and Rico comes in, you start telling Rico, and then you see Yaz and Emil, you start telling Yaz. So then by that time I've heard the same story that you're stewing on five times, but I do the same thing.
0: Yeah.
1: I stew to you guys about stuff.
0: Yeah.
1: And then I keep doing that throughout the day to other people. So,
2: because you're looking for fatigue yourself to the point where I don't care about it anymore. I've talked about it so many times. And you see us as friends or at least somebody you could talk to. I like that, though. And I feel like that's helpful because we're like listening.
0: Yeah.
1: But also then you're also ruminating, though, because if you are constantly venting and just replaying that over and over again,
0: you keep putting yourself back in that emotion.
1: The cortisol just continues.
2: Then you're not doing it the right way then.
0: Right. Well, TikTok tells you that venting doesn't help. You did the research. What do you say?
1: So it's partly true that mindlessly venting over and over isn't a stress relief. It can make people dwell on problems.
0: Okay.
1: But talking through your emotions can help you process, reframe, or solve the issue. But if you're not actually doing it to have a solution, then it's not working.
0: All right. So yeah, you could be doing it wrong, basically.
1: Right. So if your goal is to actually work through it, then it's good. But if you're just venting to think, if just that itself is going to fix it, it's not.
0: All right, yeah, nice. I like it. There's two great TikTok trends. The first one was bogus. We don't get smarter till 50 as far as men. Second one, it's all about how you vent to be able to address the issues that are frustrating you. Excellent job there, Kendall. Let's hit the reset. We'll be back with more Beefing It Presents and our podcast broadcast, which is going to be going live here on Facebook. We're going to have Jonathan Russell, Stack Styles, and more in studio talk about WrestleMania at La Rosa that's happening this Friday. I'll be hosting that, and that's going to be a good time. time. But first, if you

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0: Rock 1 2.1 KFM. Welcome back to B-Figure Presents. I'm going to have Jonathan Russell and company in studio, but I have just enough time to hit you with a Florida man story. And Florida man has been wilding right now. Maybe it's because of the summer solstice.
1: Oh, yeah.
0: It could be that. So. All right, so let's do it. A Florida man.

0: when it comes to Florida Man, they pretend to be lots of things. In fact, actually, a lot of times, a Florida Man will pretend to be your lawyer when you're in a punch. Mm. And, or in a pinch, I should say. Today's a Florida Man is just that. And it starts with a Florida Man. So a Florida Man was pulled over, found herself in some serious trouble after deputies allegedly discovered controlled substances in her vehicle. Mm-hmm. Now, looking for help, she did what a lot of Florida Mams would do. She called her lawyer. Now, the problem is, the Florida Man who showed up wasn't actually a lawyer, but he pretended to be one.
1: Man.
0: Yes. According to the authorities, Derek arrived at the traffic stop dressed in a suit and tie, immediately started talking like a legal expert, right?
2: Yeah.
0: A lot of tweakers are.
2: And who said you have to be a lawyer to be somebody's lawyer?
0: That's
2: you know?
0: Interesting that you say that. The law says that, actually. Yes.
2: What?
0: Yeah. Now, he reportedly threw around some legal jargon, attempted to advise the woman, and tried to represent her during the investigation. Now, this is not in court. This is on the side of the road as she's about to get arrested for having narcotics. Now, officers became suspicious and asked Derek to provide some proof that he was licensed to practice law because he sounded dumb as hell. He couldn't because, spoiler alert, he's dumb as hell.
1: Yeah.
0: Now, deputies checked his background, and that's when they weren't too surprised to find out that he not only is he not an attorney, but he also had a previous DUI on his record. So he was arrested, and now he's facing charges of practicing law without a license and obstruction by a disguised person.
1: Man.
0: Yeah.
1: I love it. Dude, Florida guys are like, they're Renaissance men.
0: They absolutely are. The woman may have called legal help, but instead she got a fake lawyer who ended up needing a lawyer himself. And that's a legendary Florida man move. I love you guys. It's good hanging out with you and Emil, Kendall and Emil, but it's time to kick you out and get Jonathan Russell and company in on the podcast broadcast. 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
10: 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Use 22nd or Columbus. A vehicle fire up north, Manville and Aver Road. Take Sanders or Rudisill. An accident with injuries on the east side at Golf Links in Houghton. Use Old Spanish Trail or 22nd Street. And a disabled vehicle on the on-ramp of eastbound I-10 that's near Craycroft. Take Los Reales to Swan. And that's traffic. I'm Elaine Bronson.
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0: Rockwood 2.1, who's this?
1: Hey, Beef. It's Derek. I have an F my life.
0: Okay. Yeah. All right. What's your F my life, Derek?
1: My wife got into my computer and found my folder from my bachelor party.
0: Why are you laughing?
2: Well, as soon as he said folder.
0: Okay, yeah.
2: You didn't even need to say anything else.
0: It's not on your phone.
2: As soon as she found a folder.
0: Is that a bad thing that she found your bachelor party folder, Derek?
1: I mean, it's not a great thing.
0: Okay, so, all right, let's ask some questions here. You're in the doghouse. What did she find on the folder? What kind of photos were in that bachelor party folder?
1: I mean, what didn't she find, man? I'll say it like this. I was a very different man before I got married. And knowing that it was my last night of freedom, me and my buddies, we didn't really hold back.
0: Okay.
1: I mean, we had, you know, dancers. We had just so much to drink.
0: Yeah.
1: You know, there were maybe a woman of the night or two.
0: Okay, yeah. That woman of the night. You know, I mean, I threw a bachelor party just like that, to be honest with you, where I said, we're not going to just hire dancers. We're going to hire, you know, workers, if you will. Mm-hmm. And then I told the girls, we were on a party bus, and I told the girls, look, your whole job, you don't give lap dances. You don't have to touch these guys. Don't do anything. Your job is to hook up with each other. There's two of them. Just hook up with each other the entire time. They were basically like a chocolate fountain, right? Or like a ice sculpture that was in the middle. A lesbian ice sculpture, if you will.
2: Right. It's like an art display.
0: Yeah, absolutely. Because guys,
2: live
0: like,
2: action art.
0: Absolutely, and it was fantastic. I got all the compliments in the world. How long you been married, Derek?
1: It's been about 5 years now.
0: Okay. Yeah.
2: Okay.
0: And then you had like a bachelor party. It doesn't sound anything like too wild. Was there anything incriminating in those photos?
2: The silence. He says, like, I played the fifth immediately.
0: Okay, all right. I mean, anything that is past the statute of limitations that you can share with us?
2: Yeah, 5 years. It's pretty good.
0: Yeah, yeah.
1: Well, I mean, I'll put it this way. We men in their 20s and Vegas. I will put it like that.
2: Okay. I was going to say, I hope this was Vegas.
0: Yeah, well.
2: Just because small town Tucson problems, you don't want to be doing this, you know? Because it wouldn't have taken 5 years for word spread.
0: Vegas is great, too. Yeah. Are any of them...
1: Yeah, you hear the stories about, like, you know, like Guns N' Roses. That's basically what we were up to, man. Just, like... You know, we didn't know what day it was by the time we finished.
0: Oh, you were dancing with Mr. Brownstone. Is that what you're talking about?
2: I was going to say, what is it?
0: That's a heroin thing?
2: You were doing...
0: We were sitting around doing heroin with hookers.
2: My God.
0: Were you doing heroin with hookers?
1: There was no age, but it was snowing.
0: Oh, okay. It was snowing. Okay, I get that. Well, that's a bachelor party, too. Yeah.
2: Okay.
0: Yeah, which could be understandable.
2: That's also Vegas.
0: Yeah, absolutely. Yeah. I mean, with the photographs involving the women, was it tasteful nudes or pornographic material?
1: Oh, man, this is NC-17.
2: Oh, my God.
0: Okay. Ooh. So what's your wife's allegations on this?
2: Yeah, what'd she say about it?
0: I mean, she obviously knows that you know how to party, and so she can't be too surprised about a little bit of partying happening on a bachelor party, right?
1: Yeah, no, she shouldn't be surprised. That was kind of the thing that brought us together. We met at a bar.
0: Right, you were her plug. No, I'm just kidding. All right. You're like, ooh, my top client, girl. What's the surprise here? No,
2: are you, like, not really in the doghouse then, or you're a little bit in the doghouse?
1: No, I am. She got me sleeping on the couch. I am, yeah.
0: Oh, yeah. Okay. Is she saying that you're, like, cheating? Is she accusing you of cheating during the bachelor party? Or, you know, or not being honest? In the situation, when she asked how your bachelor party was 5 years ago, what did you tell her? What did you tell her you did for your bachelor party?
1: You know, I lost my phone. That's why I wasn't picking up. And you know, I had to go to a little cell phone shop to just get a new replacement phone. You got to stick to the bit,
0: you
1: know, if you're gonna go in for a penny, you go in for a pound,
0: right?
2: Damn.
0: Yeah.
1: And so you know, she was pretty upset that like I wasn't honest about it.
2: Well,
1: and you know, from the photos, it's like she can clearly see there were strippers. She can clearly see we were up to no good.
0: Yeah.
1: But there's no photographic evidence of anything else that went down.
0: Okay.
1: But I still know what went down.
0: Yeah. Yeah. Okay. Well, I mean, that's your fault, Derek. You should have came home and said sorry for all the cocaine and hookers. But thank you for letting me have a bachelor party.
2: And you also should have told your friend put the camera away. What are you doing? This is now evidence.
0: Even more so, you shouldn't have kept the evidence. You know, some things are like internal memories, right? But
1: sometimes you want to reminisce.
0: Yeah, I guess so. That sounds like spank bank material. F my life for Derek here, Kendall, for getting caught with his incriminating evidence that he stored on his computer.
2: No sympathy for me, my man. This is brought upon yourself. Yeah. I'm sorry. No FML for you.
0: What was the folder labeled as anyways, you know?
2: Pizza
0: where
2: guy.
0: I hid the body. Do not look in this folder, you know?
2: Domino's Pizza.
0: Yeah, yeah. I'm going to say F my life, Derek. You definitely got caught. Being in a doghouse with your wife sucks. Hopefully you could overcome that. And maybe she was just jealous because you had a better time on your bachelor party than she had on her bachelorette party. I'm assuming, but wouldn't it be wild if she had a folder as well and her folder was even better, you know?
2: Start
1: investigating. You know what? That's what I would like to find out.
0: Yeah, well, good luck. I mean, I don't think it's going to help your situation out. But at least you know that we both agree that your life is F.
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0: said, why are you giving me the different song? Rock 1 2.1 KF Bang. I thought that was the single that you gave me.
1: Well, we have the two that I was picking them. I just went with that one because I didn't know if we were needed to cut the end or something like that.
0: I mean, I could cut the end. Send me that one, too. Okay. We're back here live on the air here on Rock 1 2.1 KFMA. Of course, WrestleMania is happening on Friday at La Rosa. That's tomorrow night. That's a rock local show celebrating Jonathan Russell's birthday. Jonathan Russell has had a year, a legendary year, you know, where he had highs and lows, and his highs are now epic. And A Fire Within is the latest project that's kicking ass, and they got new music coming out, a whole new album. They're going to be performing it live, but along with them performing it live, they're going to have a full lineup of a great band. Shout out Held Out performing. There's going to be live professional wrestling. I'll be out there hosting Steve's going to be rocking. What do you wear on stage, Steve? Say it into the microphone.
2: It's about stuff like this, but
0: you gotta switch it up.
2: We're gonna all have wrestling gear and whatnot.
3: Who are you gonna be? What wrestler are you gonna be?
0: Yeah, what wrestler are you gonna be?
2: I was thinking Shawn Michaels.
0: Okay, so you're gonna have to. Have you tried rocking out with a wig before? Because you got short hair.
2: I used to have really long hair.
0: Okay, nice. Yeah. All right, and are you comfortable wearing tights?
2: Yeah.
0: Okay, are you gonna do the David Lee Roth move on the tights where you kind of put a cucumber in there or something like that?
1: you gotta do that, man.
0: You gotta, you represent, but it's always good to overstuff, you know what I mean? Overrepresent. It's rock and roll, you know? It's WrestleMania. You gotta, you know, give the ladies in the back something to look at, if you know what I mean. The ones with bad eyes. Give the grandmothers being like, I can't really see the stage, but that Steve, he's got a hog on him, man. You know, so it's called hog maxing, and it's something that the kids are really getting into. Speaking of maxing, I actually have this list that I wanted to share with you here real quick. And as you know, maxing is a term that, you know, kids are using these days. And this is the top annoying maxing trends that we're all looking online. Now, this is according to Google Trends that releases these reports all the time. Do you ever, have you Googled? I know that you're in the know, Jonathan, because you're always, you know, you're a cool guy. Been generationally cool. We've been cool for years. But eventually, as we get older, you know, these kids come up and they tell us what's cool.
1: Right.
0: And we're not as cool as we think we are. Especially when it comes to slang and the vernacular and lifestyle. So, have you Googled what this maxing trend is? If I told you if I asked you what looks maxing is, would you have an answer?
1: Nope.
0: Not that cool, man. We're getting old. All right, so this. What about you, Matt? I mean, you own Fuku Sushi, yeah. Which is definitely like a spot for U of A kids to come in. So you're hearing all of that lingo. Period.
3: Look, maxing. Period. All that stuff. Yeah. Yeah.
0: Yes.
3: They have all of their sayings. They say, you know, a little crazy.
0: All right. So here's the deal, then. Since we're all old, I got two things. Okay. I have 5 annoying maxing trends that we're looking online. I'm going to give you a term, and you're going to have to tell me what the definition is. But if you can't tell me what the definition is, you have to eat one of these jelly beans.
1: What's in the jelly bean?
0: That's an excellent question, okay? So these jelly beans, again, we're gifted these from Brittany Battle. Shout out Brittany Battle. And you probably heard of these. These are called Bean Boozled. Bean Boozled. Okay, so they could be a flavored jelly bean, or it's like delicious, like cotton candy, or it could be something that maybe not to your liking, like wet dog.
1: Okay.
0: Okay. All right.
1: It's a roulette.
0: Yes. All right. So here's our first maxing term. It's called friction maxing. What do you think friction maxing means?
1: Beefing with somebody.
3: Have as much sex as you can.
0: Okay, so Matt says having as much sex as you can, and Jonathan says having beef with somebody. All right, Steve, what do you think it is?
2: I couldn't tell you.
0: Not even a guess.
2: Maybe getting as much can as you can, done as you can.
0: Much done as you can. Okay, so friction maxing is deliberately making things harder or more inconvenient to build discipline and resilience. Like taking cold showers, deleting delivery apps, or parking too far away. Friction maxing is a trend.
1: All right.
0: On a life.
3: I was way off.
0: Way off.
1: I was with Matt.
0: Yeah.
4: It was like friction. This is cool.
0: Pick your poison here. Just grab one. Yeah.
1: All right.
0: Let's see. Oh, and we'll do one at a time here. Okay. Steve, go ahead and grab one. Whatever seems good.
1: This is gonna be interesting.
0: It will be interesting. Here, open up your hand. I'll pour it. There. And grab one of these. And then Matt, grab one as well. All right, one at a time. Jonathan Russell, first. Now let's see. What color is your Bean Boozled?
1: It seems to be a cobalt blue.
0: Oh, cobalt blue. Okay, yeah, it might be delicious. It might be blueberry. All right, go ahead and give it a taste and describe it there for me. Is it blueberry?
1: I don't even know.
0: What does it taste like?
1: Like a burnt popcorn or something, maybe?
0: Okay, burnt popcorn, that's not that bad. Okay, Steve, let's see what you got here.
2: It's pretty much black or dark purple.
0: And you know what they say, if it's black, it's probably great. They don't say that. Let's see what it tastes like.
2: Like a cigarette butt, I don't know.
0: Burnt rubber, I think. Burnt rubber? Does it taste like burnt rubber?
2: Pretty much.
0: Okay, yeah, so that wasn't a good one. All right, Matt, let's see if you get lucky here.
3: I got a brown one.
0: A brown one, okay. Brown one could be good. Could be cappuccino. Oh, no, what happened?
3: Oh, man, what the?
0: What is it?
3: Oh, dude, I think I got the wet dog or something, boys.
0: Is it really bad?
3: Oh.
0: You can spit it out in the trash if you want. All right, so that was... Right, he's going to spit it out in the trash.
1: Right. This game is fun.
0: I feel like Matt got the worst one. I don't know. Could be wrong.
1: It must have.
0: Okay, all right, this next one is called Cortisol Maxing. Cortisol Maxing. Again, everything is maxing when it comes to these kids. You're doing things to the extreme. What is cortisol maxing mean? We'll start off with Steve. Any guesses? You're still eating burnt rubber, so I'll get back to you. What about you, Jonathan? What's cortisol maxing?
1: I'll just take a while. I guess like being clean.
0: That's not what cortisol means. Yeah. What do you say, Steve?
2: I have no idea.
1: Yeah, I have no idea.
0: All right. Matt?
3: I think cortisol is like a stress hormone, so I think it's like being like super stressed.
0: Yeah, yes. You know what? You're getting close, right? So living in a way that seems designed to maximize stress hormones, right? So like overworking, doom scrolling, sleeping too little. And this is usually unintentional, but if you're cortisol maxing, you're doing these things to yourself. So stressing yourself out to the max.
3: Sounds like my life every day.
0: Yeah.
3: Oh, okay.
0: That's right. You cortisol max as a restaurant owner?
3: Yeah.
0: For sure. I'm not going to make you eat one since Matt got one right. He saved everyone. Okay. Right. This one, chud maxing. You know what the chud is?
3: Yeah.
0: Okay. What's chud?
3: Isn't chud supposed to be like a cucumber, you know?
0: Oh, yeah, don't say that. Yeah, that was close. Old school way? Yeah, chud would be something like that, phallic related.
3: But it might be like you're a chud, like you're like a boner, you know?
0: Yeah. Well, your chud is kind of like an insult. You have no clue, again, John. How are you going to write lyrics for these kids if you can't speak their language? Chud maxing. I'm not going to ask you, Steve, because I feel like I see the wheels still turning. No guess, right? Have you guys heard of the internet persona, the streamer Chud the Builder? Chud the Builder.
3: Oh.
0: Yeah, I mean, he's currently facing life in prison.
3: Man.
0: Yeah, so not a good thing. But ironically, embracing the taste, habits, and aesthetics associated with uncultured, unpleasant internet chuds. Internet chuds are a thing, like eating gas station food, wearing cargo shorts, or sharing loud opinions online. Oh, damn. I guess I'm chud maxing. I'm a chud maxer galore, dude. I did not know that. I mean, my opinions are loud AF, dude.

0: let's go to Wawa's or something. We're back on the air, by the way. I said that on the air. Shout out Wawa's. Yeah, it's a fine establishment. If you haven't had their chicken wings down there, you're totally missing out. As we're hanging out here with Jonathan Russell, DJ Matt, and Steve from Fire Within, of course, performing this Friday for WrestleMania 8, which is going to be a spectacular. What I love about these shows, and when you put together these shows, not only is it a fantastic audio experience and bands are all great, you know, but you create events, special events. And this is the summer, and, you know, the solstice is on Saturday, right? So but the energy of the solstice will be happening all weekend long. So yeah. Friday night at La Rosa is going to be great. And you go on stage with your bands starting at 10?
1: The WrestleMania block starts at 9.
0: The WrestleMania block starts at 9. Yeah, so get there early. I'll be out there early too. Hell Doubt's going to be almost kicking things off. So give me a quick rundown.
1: DJ Swamper come also before.
0: Yeah, no, so let's do it in order. Okay, so doors open what time?
1: 6:30.
0: Okay, and then after 6:30, what's the first band that's opening things up?
1: It goes the first group, then wrestling.
0: What's the first group?
1: We'll pull it up. Name is slipping it for me.
0: Yeah. We're gonna pull up the sheet so we give everyone some love here, and we kind of get everyone to plan accordingly. So Steve is pulling it up right now. The guy's on it.
1: I had 3 band practices last night. My brain is cooked.
0: and you beat cancer this year. It's understandable, dude.
1: Yeah, you did Garrett James. Yeah, Garrett James kicks it off.
0: Nice.
1: We do a round of wrestling, the Rockstar Lights, and then we go with Held Out.
0: Nice.
1: And then some more wrestling, Stack Styles, and then there's wrestling with the music video shoot.
0: Okay.
1: Then it goes.
0: Are we shooting a music video that night?
1: Yeah, my friend Mike Rowe is filming for a music video for his band, so he's like, they're going to film in the state. Basically, we're all utilizing the event for content.
0: Yeah, no, exactly, and as you should, and so will I. Are you kidding me? I'll be out there shooting content as well, interacting with people.
1: I'm sending beef out with 6 ring girls every time it goes.
0: Yeah.
2: There we go.
0: Who needs Wawa's? Wawa's can come to you. Yeah, all right, yeah. So we'll be out there shooting tons of content. Tell me more about the band who's going to be shooting a music video. What's the name of that band again?
1: I don't recall the name of his group, but he's just building a group and he's doing this video and he's helped me bring it. He came in with the wrestling ring and helped get everything choreographed.
0: Yeah, I love that. All right.
1: It's basically like 2 shows in one, all intertwined in the... with the extracurriculars happening.
0: Okay, yeah. So then we go in and we'll have like a wrestling card there. Lots of wrestlers performing on there. And then after the wrestling, we have Held Out going on at what time?
1: Held Out's at 7:30.
0: Yeah, grab that here. Give me the phone, Steve. Yeah. Thank you for pulling it up here. I got this. Okay. Yeah, right. All right. So doors open at 6:30. I know that you were practicing late last night, and I'm sure it's been a busy few weeks as you get ready. And honestly, the La Rosa stepped up their light game as well with projections on the back walls. Are you incorporating any of your own visuals?
1: I've just created a lighting plot, and I'm gonna sit down with the lighting people, and we'll try to see what's capable, and to give a rough draft of how I imagine the lighting going, and then let them take it away because they know their system.
0: Yeah, super busy. Yeah, I get it. All right. So then, what's great about all these acts, about 30-minute sets, so nice and tight, all killer, no filler. Again, doors open at 6:30. You can pregame getting your food at Sisters right next to La Rosa. Of course, they'll be serving all night long, and to get yourself that froyo. A margarita, frozen, or it's just soft serve. The soft serve margarita, dude. I'm gonna try that.
1: So good. That actually sounds good. Right
0: It's so good. Yeah. It's ice cream that gets you drunk.
1: Good morning.
0: Ice cream that gets you drunk for sure. Kicking things off with Garrett James and the Wanderers at 6:45. Then there's gonna be wrestling for about 15 minutes. Should be a good bout there. And Held Out's gonna be taking the stage. 30 minutes kicking ass right there at La Rosa. And then another 15 minutes of wrestling. So just imagine you're gonna have wrestling matches in between every band, so you don't have to wait for the bands to kind of change over. you have entertainment there from beginning to end. You could cheer on your favorite local wrestlers. Then after that, a 30-minute set from Stack Styles, who's on tour right now, making a stop at La Rosa, of course, with DJ Swamp. Shout out to both of them. Another 15 minutes of wrestling with yours truly. I won't be wrestling, but I will be hosting things, and they'll be shooting a video while we do that. Then we get into the WrestleMania block, which is going to be fantastic. And, of course, you know Jonathan Russell from all his fantastic bands, including Stands With Fists, Lethal Injection, and now Fire Within. Blind, 25-year anniversary. I didn't even know Blind. I've been down here 10 years, so that was...
1: That's my first group.
0: Yeah. There you go. And then Glitched. And then Main Event Wrestling. I'll be in there doing a costume contest. So tell me about this costume contest.
1: So same as we've done before. Basically, you're going to be helping pick out which person do you think put the most into their costume. And there's going to be a $100 gift from my friend who's going to sponsoring it. And,
0: yeah. So $100 on the line for best costume contest. I'll tell you right now, it's going to be Steve if he packs his tights, you know, with something. Yeah. Goes down to the knee. That's what you need to do, dude. You just pack it down to the knee and just be like, oh, my God, what's going on there? That's a way to make an impact. So, yes, so come. You're encouraging everyone to dress up like professional wrestlers or dress up like anything?
1: It's a wrestling theme thing.
0: Yeah, so dress up like your favorite wrestler, and then we're going to be doing the costume contest around 10 o'clock, and then it'll close out with Lethal Injection, Stands With Fists, and then End of Oblivion.
1: So, yeah, with Lethal Injection, the live band's not going to perform this year, so what we're going to do is play the Lethal Injection fight songs over the main bout.
0: Love it. Yeah, of the professional wrestling. So yes, if you love heavy metal, just great rock and roll, even hip hop with Stack Styles and live professional wrestling, it is a festival that's going down at La Rosa this Friday night, hosted by yours truly, and it's a low dose show, only $10 right now. Where can they get the tickets if they want to get them ahead of time here, Jonathan?
1: I can't forget about Stands With Fists. Don't throw that out there. But, you know, you can get the tickets.
0: I mentioned them first.
1: I'm re-throwing it.
0: Okay.
1: All right. So you can get them on La Rosa's site. I believe they're $10 in advance and $15 at the door. 16 and up, but 16 and under, they need to be accompanied by an adult or a parent.
0: There you go. Yeah, 16 up event. So I was technically almost all ages.
1: You can bring it. Yeah. They just have to be monitored.
0: Absolutely. And then Wrestling Team by Rockstar Wrestling Alliance. Shout out them. And don't forget about that dress up contest. So you dress up like your favorite wrestler. Come out, win some money, and rock out with us. It's going down this Friday. Always a pleasure. On the podcast broadcast, we're going to debut some new music from Fire Within. But till then, that's all the time we have for today. My last show of the week before vacation will be tomorrow morning and before I head to La Rosa that night. So make sure you join us then. Until then, enjoy the rest of your day. Drive safe, ride safe, and as always, rock local. Later.
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1: Hey, friends and neighbors, don't forget I've got your soundtrack from 3 to 7 p each weekday. 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At 4 o'clock, KFMA list drop in, 4 songs, 1 theme, 0 apologies. And when the world gets weird, which is hourly at this point, I've got your news with the rundown. 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

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Text THUNDER to 600-KFMA, 600-5362. You're going to be in the running for that pair of tickets. One winner, one epic trip. 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

Oh, you know Thursday's just Friday's warm-up lap. That's why I call it Friday Lights. If you're not already coasting, you're doing too much. I got 3 days grace after this, Rock 102.1.

0: It is Tucson's Rock Station, Rock 102.1 KFMA, 3 Days Grace. Don't want to go home tonight. 3 Days Grace coming to Talking Stick Resort Amphitheater up in Phoenix on November 21. I Prevail and Funeral Portrait on that bill as well. More details, KFMA.com. 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Also, in the 4 o'clock hour, about 4:45, chance for you to qualify to see AC/DC with the Jim Click Jeep AC/DC Power Trip to Vegas. 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
2: Well, look out for an accident with injury at East Rita Road and South Houghton Road, Nexus or Valencia to avoid. And there's another accident with possible injury at North Arlington Road and East Speedway Boulevard, Alvernon Way or Pima to circumvent. And there's a crash on the right shoulder on I-10 westbound near East Vale Road, milepost 278. That's east of Houghton, and there's a hazard at East Ajo Way and South Palo Verde Road. I'm Tip, and that was your Tucson traffic.
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0: 4, and you've got Coheed and Cambria, and From Ashes to New on the show as well. And plenty of tickets still available, but I got a chance for you to win a pair coming up after the KFMA list, which is coming up here at 4 o'clock. And today we're doing a listener list from David Z. David wants to hear bands who lost their lead vocalists. Way to bring it down. Way to bring down the mood there, David. But we're going to do his list regardless, and then at the end get you a shot at those Shinedown tickets. Coming up about an hour from now, you're going to get a chance to qualify to see AC/DC in Las Vegas, so hang tight for that as well. Traffic next.
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2: Hey, good afternoon. Hey, I want you to use caution at East Rita Ranch Road and South Houghton Road, where an injury crash is causing delays. Utilize Nexus or Valencia to avoid. And add on I-10 westbound near East Vale Road, milepost 278, there's a crash on the right shoulder. It's slowing traffic there, so use that's just east of Houghton. And watch out for a reported traffic hazard at North Oracle Road and East Tangerine Road. If possible, plan alternate routes and allow for extra travel time. Drive safely. I'm Tip, and that was your Tucson traffic.
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4: 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I ordered swim trunks in this orange cream color, but it's actually more orange auburn. 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
5: David Z gave me his listener list. 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

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Of course, this band's got to go in there. 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

0: 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AC/DC wrapping up the KFMA list in about a half hour. So right about 4:45, going to get a chance to qualify to see AC/DC in Las Vegas with the Jim Click Jeep AC/DC Power Trip to Vegas contest. I also got music from Sleep Theory and Sublime up ahead about an hour from now. News with the rundown. Right now, your shot at a pair of tickets for Shinedown. They're coming August 4, Rock 102.1 presenting that show, coming to the TCC along with Coheed and Cambria and From Ashes to New. 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
3: Hey, good afternoon. I want you to keep an eye out at East Rita Ranch Road and South Howden Road, where an injury crash is causing delays. Utilize Nexus or Valencia to avoid. And on I-10 westbound near Eastvale Road at milepost 278, there's a crash on the right shoulder. It's slowing traffic there. It should be in its clearing stages. That's just east of Howden. I'm Tip, and that was your Tucson traffic.
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0: Tucson's Rock Station, Rock 102.1, KFMA. They're Sublime until the sun explodes. I am the Razor until 7 o'clock. About a half hour away. 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
5: Hey, good afternoon. I want you to keep an eye out at East Rita Ranch Road and South Houghton Road, where an injury crash is causing delays. Utilize Nexus or Valencia to avoid. And on I-10 westbound near Eastvale Road at milepost 278, there's a crash on the right shoulder. It's slowing traffic there. It should be in its clearing stages. That's just east of Houghton. I'm Tip, and that was your Tucson traffic.
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